your community, let's bridge the gap. We'll take you global, put your dreams on the map. From the villages of Africa to the capitals of the world, our flag of unity.

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2: 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Today we rise. Noahawk is our bloodless coup.

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If you like Igbo, marry Igbo, mother Igbo, then you are Igbo until. Proudly Igbo, Abumoye Igbo, and Ibundi Igbo, the chosen one's drum. Love it or hate it, you can't ignore it. Bless us and you prosper. Hate us and you suffer.

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We are one people, one destiny. Join us, the Igbo Community Network. We are all connected forever.

Hello, sports lovers. It is another beautiful day and Big Billy is right here in the building to give you the latest happening from the world of sport. Please stay glued to your radio set and don't touch that dial. Big Billy will be right back after this quick break. Alright, so welcome you back from that break, and if you are just joining in, this is Sport Review with Big Billy right here in the building. Starting from the local sport, Nigerian Premier Football League side Rivers United were involved in a road accident on Thursday while travelling to Anambra State for their President Cup round of 16 fixtures against Nasarawa United. The club disclosed the incident in a statement, noting that the accident occurred along the Obiru Ikwere Port Road on the outskirts of Port Harcourt shortly after the team departed from its camp. According to the club, some players and officials sustained minor injuries in the accident, but there were no fatalities or life-threatening injuries. We wish to inform our supporters, stakeholders, and the general public that the team contingent was involved in a road traffic accident on Thursday while traveling to Anambra State for the President Federation Cup round of 16 fixtures against Nasarawa United. The safety, health, and well-being of our players and officials remain our utmost priority. We can confirm that some players and officials sustained minor injuries in the accident. Thankfully, there have been no fatalities or life-threatening injuries reported. All affected individuals are currently receiving appropriate medical attention and are in stable condition, the club said. Rivers United also appreciated the concern and prayers from supporters and the wider football community, promising to provide further updates on the team's travel plans and the status of the Federation Cup fixtures in due course. The Port Harcourt Bay side booked their place in the round of 16 on Monday after a hard-fought 3-2 victory over Rangers International and were scheduled to face Nasarawa United on Saturday. The President Federation Cup remains their only hope of a silverware this season, after they finished second in the league with 67 points, one behind winners Rangers United. In another info, Lagos State Governor Babajide Sanwo-Olu has reaffirmed the state's readiness to host the maiden edition of the National Intermediate Game as the main organizing committee of the event inspected facility across the state on Wednesday. The National Intermediate Games, recently introduced by the National Sports Commission, is aimed at strengthening the transition from grassroots to elite sport for emerging athletes, with the inaugural edition scheduled for September 2026. The MOC inspection team was led by the Director General of the National Sports Commission, Bukola Olapade, who also expressed satisfaction with the state's level of preparedness. During the tour, the committee inspected the ongoing rehabilitation work at the Tansin Balogun Stadium, which is undergoing intensive upgrade, including a new playing surface and improvement to key in contractors headlining the project, assured the commission that work remains on schedule at the stadium will be ready for delivery by September 2026. The delegation also inspected the indoor sports hall, basketball facility, and other competition venue expected to host various events during the game. Governor Sanwo-Olu, who recently approved the appointment of East Competition Local Organizing Committee tasked with delivery a world-class event, highlighted Lagos State's long-standing record of hosting major sporting events and creating opportunity for young athletes. We will host the game in a manner that will be envy of stakeholders and custodians
of sports across the country, the governor said. The National Sports Commission leadership has placed Nigerian sport on the right trajectory. The team is focused, purposeful, and committed to results. The working relationship between the chairman, Malamshi Ndiko, and the director general, Honor Bukola Olopade, which has remained record-free, is very commendable and inspiring. The National Intermediate Game is a critical component of our athlete development framework. It bridges the gap between youth sport and elite competition, providing a sustainable pathway for talent discovery, nurturing, and progression. We are encouraged by the level of collaboration we have received from Lagos State and all stakeholders. And with that info, I shall quickly observe a break, and when I'm back, I'll be giving you more info on the program. Please stay glued to your radio set and don't touch the dial. Big Billy will be right back after this break.

0: Alright, so welcome you back from that break. And if you are just joining in, this is part of you with Big Billy right here in the building. Super Eagles captain Wilfred Ndidi says Nigeria's failure to qualify for the 2026 FIFA World Cup has not broken the spirit of the squad, insisting the players remain determined to prove themselves on the international stage. Every footballer dreams of representing their country at the World Cup, the midfielder said. We didn't achieve it, but that doesn't mean we arrived in Warsaw demotivated. On the contrary, we want to show our best side and bring some joy to our fans. Nigeria's road to World Cup ended in the most painful of fashion in Rabat last November. The Super Eagles draw 1-1 with DR Congo after 120 minutes of football, but lost 4-3 on penalty in the CAF playoff final at the Complex Sportif Prince Mali in Morocco. Frank Onyeka had given Nigeria a perfect start in the third minute, but Masik Ilia leveled the DR Congo in 32 minutes, and neither side could find a winner through extra time. It was the second consecutive World Cup Nigeria had failed to qualify for, and the manner of the exit on penalty with the tournament right there for the taking made it all the harder to swallow. And lastly, on Asia Baroculas Radio Sports Review today, reigning Women's African Cup of Nations champion, the Super Falcons began training in earnest on Wednesday in Ikeni, following the arrival of more players ahead of their double-header friendlies against Senegal. The team's camp officially opened on Monday, but the players' strides arrived slowed down full preparation until Wednesday, when the majority of the squad had reported in camp. The 10-time African champion will host the Lioness in the first match on Friday, which is today, before the visitor play as the designated home team on Monday reverse fixture. Both matches will kick off at 4 p.m. at the Remo Star Sports Complex in Nigeria. The friendly matches will serve as preparation for the 2026 Women African Cup of Nations in Morocco, scheduled to hold from July 25th to August 16th. Nigeria, gunning for a record extended 11 title, will face Egypt, Zambia, and Malawi in Group C, while Senegal have been drawn alongside host Morocco, Algeria, and Kenya in Group A. This year, WAFCON tournament will also serve as the qualified competition for next year FIFA Women's World Cup finals, with the best 14 qualifying directly to Brazil, while the fifth-place team will be involved in an intercontinental playoff tournament for an opportunity to qualify for the finals. And with that info, I have come to the close of FaceTime Binoculars Radio Sports Review today, and I hope you enjoyed every bit of it. Please stay glued to your radio set and don't touch the dial. Big Billy is saying to have a lovely day, and thanks for listening.
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1: ¿Eh?

My fellow Nigeria country people, respect to Ali. To Ali, from here from us on this Binoculars Radio Gongong, like no other station, my listeners out there. In fact, the people are wonderful, make no worry. Everywhere they well, everywhere they good, everywhere nice, everywhere so bobo. In fact, everywhere still more and more rice than Gregba. Because we get plenty to read to teach stars from this gist place. This start a photo matter proper program on the call my people Unado. For this salutation program when we Unado program, so I remain a force of the theologian. If you call me Mr. T, then the same time we say the carry matter come from old school level, carry call new school level based on old things that pass away, and build everything that become new school update recent gist, whether they play for Abodo country Nigeria and beyond. Therefore, for this game changer program, we take the carry matter come from way back, carry come present. Matter when they saw up, our September where you feel took much for this another program. 90051918139. Carry call the WhatsApp number I give for courtesy. 00519182139. Now, this is what we did the time as they play for everywhere for our country, Nigeria, based on Vera online and other social media network, Facebook, friends, and other sources, just as in the Bible they say, in everything there is a season, which you know, which I know, and which every Nigerian knows say, now so in be for this our Abodo country, Nigeria. For this political season, my people, and for this Unado program, we not to talk plenty, we just reflect on what they saw when you know, relating to this our country, Nigeria, and the government, so, that it can be, because everything will just be campaign, not to talk, vote for me, and all those kind of plenty gist. No, not be like that one, be what he got to do with the government and the people for political matter indeed. So what you want just talk small now, concerning insecurity, not just be alright for today. You know, say plenty insecurity, don't they, to the extent people want to really know, say, to put a baby to bed, say, not be childish, not be mormon. You understand? They will say, oh, the woman don't born. Oh boy, if she tell you where she passed through, not be childish. You understand? So with that, many Nigerians are the para, nearly everybody don't the para to say some students, so they say go school, say they don't consider them again. You understand? See, some kidnappers don't go carry them. Even many stories don't happen. So they receive some kind of bad video call when busy man. The band itself will boldly showcase or to both face where they be. See, may Nigeria government meet before they go do otherwise when busy man. Chabondo will be now. That is brutality. So from the same angle, so, we want to talk for Nibi Abiakuta when busy man they protest, say, bring out our children, bring back our children. Now be the movement when play for Abiakuta. Abiakuta when the capital of Ogun State. So all those of Mogun, all of them, they fall out, they para, they are with plenty policemen, security, follow them to say, man, don't too much when the handshake is getting beyond the elbow, that means it's questionable. So now so everybody they para different state or you other one on that matter. To the extent, say, as I'm able to talk to you right now, teachers, they try to do plenty coalition to go on strike when busy men. If they go on strike, everywhere will come dabaru. Children, when they fall, even become better people for tomorrow, when they want make to be somebody tomorrow, they're not going to be able to do anything for this our border country, Nigeria again. And more as on the disciples. So government, what's my guy do, man, do fast. I'm waiting. All these people, they try to talk from this protest when they go on big time for Abiakuta. Bring back our children movement in Abiakuta when we will stay so. So my

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0: It's the 60s all over again.

of the Son, and of the Holy Spirit. Amen. You expire, Jesus, but the source of life gushed forth for souls, and the ocean of mercy opened up for the whole world. O fount of life, unfathomable divine mercy, envelop the whole world and empty yourself out upon us. O blood and water which gushed forth from the heart of Jesus, as a fount of mercy for us, I trust in you. O blood and water which gushed forth from the heart of Jesus, as a fount of mercy for us, I trust in you. O blood and water which gushed forth from the heart of Jesus, as a fount of mercy for us, I trust in you. Our Father, who art in heaven, hallowed be thy name. Thy kingdom come, thy will be done, on earth as it is in heaven. Give us this day our daily bread, and forgive us our trespasses, as we forgive those who trespass against us. And lead us not into temptation, but deliver us from evil. Amen. Hail Mary, full of grace, the Lord is with thee. Blessed art thou among women, and blessed is the fruit of thy womb, Jesus. Holy Mary, Mother of God, pray for us sinners, now and at the hour of our death. Amen. I believe in God, the Father Almighty, creator of heaven and earth, and in Jesus Christ, his only Son, our Lord, who was conceived by the Holy Spirit, born of the Virgin Mary, suffered under Pontius Pilate, was crucified, died, and was buried. He descended into hell. On the third day he rose again from the dead. He ascended into heaven, and is seated at the right hand of God the Father Almighty. From there he will come to judge the living and the dead. I believe in the Holy Spirit, the Holy Catholic Church, the communion of saints, the forgiveness of sins, the resurrection of the body, and life everlasting. Amen.

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0: 71%, and by 5 p.m. in the afternoon, there will be a light rain of 82 degrees Celsius of relative humidity of 70%. And by 11 p.m. in the evening, the temperature will reduce from 79 degrees Celsius to 77 degrees Celsius of its relative humidity of 95%. And the sun will rise by 6:19 a.m. in the morning, and the sun will set by 6:48 p.m. in the evening, and that will be that on your weather forecast for Uromi, Esan, and Otis local government, predicted by Metro States. 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

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I am your host, Ms. Judike, and today I've got information, I've got story, all the things will happen for that side of entertainment industry where I want hear you today. But before I give you the full package, before we continue into the program, make we sharply go on a short musical break. 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I'll be back after this short musical break.

from that there short music we break. So the first info where I carry come today, it says why I can't commit to one woman singer Flavor. So they come from a Nigerian singer Flavor. Today, you know, many people don't they drag, you know, this Nigerian singer Flavor concerning why he never marry. Eh? Because the person he don't make money already, he don't get the money, and he can't find, he get the highs, just name it. All those kinds of maybe say some people they pray as their prayer points when it comes to a man, you know. So but Flavor, he never come online for once, tell us say this person is, you know, his girlfriend or in a relationship and all that. So because of that, so many people they get different notions and ideas. Why Flavor no one commits to one woman? And not be saying never marry because he never marry, he never born picking. No, he don't born picking. Three children from two different girls. Ladies rather, you get. So today he dey answer them why he never marry and why he know if he commits to one woman. Now the reason, according to Flavor, be say he believe that the world is so wide, like when he himself belongs to a wide world. So and also he belongs to the streets, because of that he know if he can cage himself with one woman. Now wetin he talk o? And he no con expatiate, he no con go deeper, tell us why, you know, waiting be that kind thing where you call cage and how you understand marriage as cage. But according to him, he said the world is so wide, like he belongs to the wide world. Wide not be about being broad though, the wide world is about, you know, as a celebrity when you be now, you get access to different ladies, you understand? If you want carry 20 ladies today, if you carry them. Won't carry millions if he carry them. That is the wide he mean. You get? So he belongs to that wideness of going with different ladies, going around and doing his things without anybody's interference or any lady can tell and say, why you can't come up for us? You know, say me. Say, you know, like that kind of thing. And true, some guys are like that. They see marriage or relationship with commitment as cage. You know why? That, you know, where you dey go? When are you coming back? Oh, you did not call me this time, and why you no come call your children to check up on them? You get that kind of thing now. So men they see them as kids, whereas they have the opportunity to live their life freely. So without committing to a particular woman, we're going to ask them questions every day. Now waiting Flavor to talk to them with that one. Say his own life, he belongs to that wide world, wide life, and he belongs to the streets. So he like as they run his things. He don't born children like that and he's raising them. So you know, if he can't carry one woman, maybe the woman can't cage them, say they do relationship or they do marriage. So you on your own end, how you take see waiting Flavor talk or his own view of marriage and the relationship. You see I'm as cage too, I mean, you know, just raising that matter, that side. So that is the update about waiting Flavor talk about why he's still single. To the next info where Kari come today, he says it is difficult to drive in music industry without belonging to any gang. So they come from a Nigerian

Fresh Secondi answer them, say, for that music industry, say for you, it's very, very difficult for you to come drive, for you to make up, for you to just walk out freely, they do your things. Come out, you know, become very, very popular. If you don't belong to any gang or court for that music industry. Why you can't talk up? Because of say, according to this man, he said that that place for you to achieve success for music industry, you have to, you know, associate with people who will be the leader of that place. And only the few people will not join because they are lucky. Like

If you see some, when you come online and say they never join all this kind of thing where they talk and it never exists, maybe they are lucky. Now waiting rapper CDQ, they tell the whole world Nigeria actually today be that one. Say that music industry, it is very, very difficult for you to drive, for you to make camp successfully if you not belong to a particular group of courts. And your leader, they call the controller now. They control how you do everything, how you do your music, and all that and all that. Now, waiting, it can the review today be that one. So, we know the music industry, we don't know. Maybe we shall wait to know if anybody can come online, can oppose waiting this rapper they talk about. So, today, next thing for where I carry come, he say, you displease God to please men. The one rebooks Yinka and Laseroyi over apology. Recall that yesterday at the gisting about this gospel singer where they call it Yinka Alaseroyi. When thing happened concerning this insecurity and kidnap where they kidnap Oyo and you know other students, you get. So many people don't they come online, they learn their own voice. So this Nigerian gospel singer where they call Yinka, you know when thing talk, when in their church they pray. According to people who watched the video, said the woman there in the spirit they kabash, and at that time they tell the whole world, they tell everybody where they watch them, say may we pray for our president Tinubu, may we pray for Nigeria. Say that thing where they happen no be the fault of federal government, no be the fault of our president Tinubu, and that our president they do his best. Say may nobody they blame our president. So because of that, now after I don't pray finish, he can't come online. See how people they drag him for online. Everybody they talk say that one way you talk, now God now send you. You know how you know bloggers can be now. They can't they drag this gospel singer. They drag and say you close eye for church. They tell everybody waiting God will tell you. So because of the pressure now, I don't know. But now because of them, waiting Nigerian rising star and comedian will be the one they talk today. Because of waiting, you know, the woman they see online, she can't come online, can't they apologize to everybody. Say, waiting, she talk, you know, say, you know, supposed to talk, and say she did story. So because of that story where she talk, this Nigerian reality star and comedian, the one, he can't, they can, you know, they rebook him. Yes, he say, waiting, why you they apologize to them? You get? Say, why you want please human being and also displease God? If you not say na God, na I send you that way you talk, say why you can't they apologize? You get that kind of thing? Uh-huh. Because you close eye for church, oh. That kind of thing, you say you day in spirit now. You people that attend the Pentecostal church or other denomination, they go understand. You close eye, you dey kabash. And at that time, where this woman dey kabash, now they talk am. Say, may we pray for our president, eh? Say, our president, they try. Say that the force is not from them and the other security agencies. You get that they are working so hard to make sure, say, security, they okay for Nigeria. Now, wait till you close eye for church, they talk. Say, why you call they apologize to the people now? Now, wait till the one, they tell them. He told say, if you don't say that God now send you that way you talk, say, why are you apologizing? Maybe because you don't want to be losing contract or invent as a gospel singer where you be now. So that if you get as it be, say, people can't stop that they call you for events or they give you jobs when you can't perform because of waiting you talk. So because of waiting people go talk now, now why you can't they beg? So that you go please human being, displease God. So me in this kind of matter, I don't know waiting I want to. But sha, you were there listening to Ram. According to waiting this gospel singer talk, it's true, I be no true. Say our government they work so well to make sure say security and all the advice where they happen is reduced. How it takes Siam, I be the apology where you make it then necessary. So my people right about now, make we sharply go on another musical break. Enjoy that sweet melody. I'll be right back.

Welcome back from that musical break. Moving forward to the next story where I carry come today. It says, man should handle all bills even if his partner asks him out. Singer Magics. This one they come from a Nigerian singer, Magics. Now, what thing he can share today concerning, you know, his own opinion on bill splitting in relationship and marriages. You know, he can they review that it is not, he's not supporting that kind of thing. You know, what they, some guys now, or men actually, what everybody now want they do be splitting of bills. You want to marry a lady, you want to marry a woman, you go tell the woman, what you they do? So you get handwork, that kind of thing. The reason you ask that question so that you go know how that go take the split bills. Maybe 50-50 or 60-40, depending on how the woman capacity fee carry. You get? So now because of that, now some people, some men actually, they don't they make it normal thing. This rapper today, they tell them, this singer will be Magic. They tell them today, say, that kind of thing no good. You say, as a man, now you suppose they pay the bills. Whether now your girlfriend now you ask you out though, that kind of thing, say some men they are proud, they even increase their pride, their ego, they always increase when a girl asks them out. You know that kind of thing now, as a man supposed to ask a woman, how are you, be my girlfriend. But if it can't happen, say now the woman or the lady ask you, I like you, I want us to date, the man pride will come increase. So this Nigeria singer today, they tell them, say, even though say now the woman ask you out, no na they date, no na marry, it doesn't matter. Now the man, now he's supposed to pay for all the bills. Now he's supposed to pay the bills, now he's supposed to do everything. You get say splitting your bills, he himself no support him. Because even Bible self talk him, say now the man supposed to provide for the family. So how you see him? Because your own opinion is there for your own mind. How you take see him? Say now man supposed to pay all the bills. I mean support may man and woman they split bills 50-50 or 60-40 or 70-30. How you take see him? So my people, so the last thing for where they on my table today before we go come up for studio for other program. We talk say grandma's transformation after leaving Nigeria's stress surprise. You know this picture, it kind of trend everywhere for social media. It can later find its way to papers. When thing happen, one woman kind of share picture of her grandma, her mother, we don't reach 72 years. So the woman, where the woman dey in Nigeria, she dey look, if you see the picture, the woman look, don't they look like say she don't the old, like she don't even need to the waka with a walking stick. You understand that kind of thing? So now how the woman dey when she dey in Nigeria be that. But now the woman don't travel abroad. In Pekin carry and go abroad. The picture now, it can place the two pictures together. If you see the woman and when she dey in Nigeria, now where she dey abroad, where they don't transform her, she called it like a small girl, like a lady where she dey under 30-40. You get that answer? So now they come post the picture online, people they doubt. So they say no be the grandma be that, no be the woman where picture they when they in Nigeria be this one, another person they carry play. But if you see the picture, you really look like the woman. So me, I don't really know what to believe. But you, I won't know whether it is possible. Say if person leave Nigeria, be never you don't see person will come up from Nigeria go another country where you can find, you know, the more. Abi you go prefer Nigeria to other country. You get that kind of thing. So people come they comment say yes. Say if you jackpa, say your peace of mind go day there. Even if you know they chop anything, say your peace of mind go day complete. Then every time you go here, you go just, you don't even know whether now you back off your house. Abi they don't enter your room, they can't carry you. Because of that now your BP go they increase, they go. Now what is some people they comment? So my people, we know really know
which one you prefer. Whether you prefer to stay for Naija or be you follow for people where if you see opportunity you go jack back for country. And what be your reason, and also if you get the opportunity to travel, whether you go, you know, like that part more than Nigeria. So my people, now here I go talk each part of this entertainment gist, and I want to say thank you for listening, thank you for sticking with us. Till tomorrow, keep listening to ASAM Binoculars Radio. I remain your host, Miss Judy K. Have a lovely day and bye bye for now.

Class of A Sampaio Class Radio. It's good to know you are there listening to us. We are here again on this program, Days of Her Life. And I remain Edna Foss. I'll be here with you on this program till the end. So, dear listeners, don't change the dial as we go on again on another edition of Days of Her Life. So, today we'll be talking about the hobby that can rewire your brain and help you build resilience. Okay, you know, experts say resilience may be as ordinary as journal entries, people scribble, the emails they exchange, the task list they create, ordinarily and universal, the art of writing changes the brain from dashing off a heated text message to composing. An opt writing allows you to at once name your pain and create distance from it. Okay? So, writing can shift your mental state from overwhelm and despair to grounded clarity. A shift that reflects resilience. The media and the awareness industry shape public perceptions of resilience. Social scientists study it, journalists celebrate it, okay? And wellness brands sell it. So, dear listeners, they all tell a similar story. Resilience is an individual quality that people can strengthen with effort. Like the American Psychological Association defines resilience as an ongoing process of personal growth through life's challenges. News headlines routinely praise individuals who refuse to give up or find silver linings in times of hardship. The awareness industry promotes resilience, self-improvement as the path to resilience. You know, interactive brokers, like in my work as a presenter, I research how people use writing to navigate trauma and practice resilience. I have witnessed thousands of students turn to the writing world to walk through emotions and find a sense of belongings. Their writings, like writing habits, suggest that writing fosters resilience. Okay? Insights from psychology and neuroscience can help explain how. You know, people can use the written word to walk through their feelings. Writing rewires the brain. In the 1980s, psychologist James Pennebaker developed a therapeutic technique called expressive writing to help patients process trauma and psychological challenges. With this technique, continuously journaling about something painful helps create mental distance from the experience and eases its cognitive load. So, dear listeners, I would say in another way, externalizing emotional distress through writing fosters safety. Okay? Yes. Expressive writing turns pain into a metaphorical book on a shelf, ready to be reopened with intention. It signals the brain, you don't need to carry this anymore. Okay? So, translating emotions and thoughts into words on paper is a complex mental task. It involves retrieving memories
and planning what to do with them. Hope you are getting me. Listeners, you are on to Asan Binoculars Radio, the first fast and current media in Asan Land, and you are on to Days of Our Life. So, listeners, engaging brain areas associated with memory and decision making. It also involves putting those memories into language, activating the brain's visual and motor systems. Writing things down supports memory. Okay, memory consolidation, the brain's conversion of short-term memories into long-term ones. The process of integration makes it possible for people to reframe painful experiences and manage their emotions. In essence, writing can help free the mind to be in the here and now. Yes, it's good to be in the here and now. So, taking action through writing. Let's talk about taking action through writing. Okay, you know, the state of presence, the writing can elicit. It's not just an abstract feeling. It reflects complex activity in the nervous system. Brain imaging studies show that putting feelings into words helps regulate emotions, laboring emotions. Okay, like laboring emotions, like whether through expletives and emojis or carefully choosing words, has multiple benefits. It calms the amygdala, a cluster of neurons that detects threats and triggers the fear response. Fight, freeze, or fawn. It also engages the prefrontal cortex, a part of the brain that supports goal setting and problem solving. Yes, I would say in another way, the simple art of naming your emotions can help you shift from reaction to response. You know, instead of identifying with your feelings and mistaking them for facts, writing can help you simply become aware of what is arising and prepare for deliberate action. So, even modern writing tasks like making a to-do list stimulate parts of the brain involved in reasoning and decision making, helping you regain focus. Okay, listeners? So, making meaning through writing. Let me talk about making meaning through writing. Because we are talking about writing, that is the part I chose to talk about today. You know, and it's just an hobby, the hobby that can rewire your brain and help you build resilience. Okay, so making meaning through writing. Choosing to write is also choosing to make meaning. Studies suggest that having a sense of urgency is both a prerequisite for an outcome of writing. Researchers have long documented how writing is a cognitive activity, one that people use to communicate, yes, but also to understand the human experience. As many in the field of writing studies recognize, writing is a form of thinking. Okay, yes, if you don't know, you should know that writing is a form of thinking, a practice that people never stop learning. Okay, dear listeners, we would like to go on a very short break right now. I believe you are enjoying the program Days of Our Lives, and we are talking about the hobby
that can rewire your brain and help you build resilience. And we choose to talk about writing. So dear listeners, listen and enjoy yourself with this lovely music.

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1: you're welcome back. It's Asan Binoculars Radio, the first verse, and current media in Asan land. So listeners, with that, I will say writing has the potential to continually reshape the mind. Okay, writing not only expresses but actively creates identity. So listeners, writing also regulates your psychological states, and the words you write are themselves proof of regulation. Okay, regulation, the evidence of resilience. Okay, listeners, you know, popular coverage of human resilience often presents it as extraordinary endurance. News coverage of natural disasters implies that the more severe the trauma, the greater the personal growth. Pop psychology often equates resilience with unwavering optimism. Such representations can obscure ordinary forms of adaptation strategies people already use to cope with everyday life, from range testing to drafting a resignation letter, signify transformation, building resilience through writing. Okay, you know, this research back tips can help you develop a writing practice conducive resilience. Okay, yes, we are on to Asan Binoculars Radio, the first, first and current media in Asan land, and you are on to Days of Our Lives. We are talking about the hobby that can rewire your brain and help you build resilience, and we are talking about that through writing. Okay, listen, yes, just as I said, that writing practice conducive to resilience, this can do. Like, one, I would say write by hand whenever possible. Okay, yes, you write by hand whenever possible, you know, in contrast to typing or typing on a device. Handwriting requires greater cognitive coordination. It slows your thinking, allowing you to process information, form connections and make meaning. Okay, listeners, and again, you can write daily. Okay, write daily. Start small and make it regular. Even jotting brief notes about your day, what happened, what you are feeling, what you are planning or intending, can help you get thoughts out of your head and ease rumination. Okay, listeners. So, my dear listeners, what you can do again is that you write before reacting. Yes, a lot of things happen. But sometimes when you want to react, just write before you react. Okay, write before reacting. You know, when strong feelings surge, write them down first. Keep a notebook within reach and make it a habit to write it before you say it. Doing so can support reflective thinking, helping you act with purpose, and clarity. Okay, so listeners, what you can do again is write a letter you never send. Okay, you can write a letter that you never send. Write a letter you never send. You know, listeners, don't just write down your feelings. Address them to person or situation that is troubling you. Even writing a letter to yourself can provide a safe space for release without the pressure of someone else's reaction. Okay, listeners. So, my dear listeners, the last one I would like to give to you now is that treat writing as a process. okay, I want you to treat writing as a process. All this is a habit that can rewire your brain and help you build resilience. Okay, to help you build resilience. So treat writing as a process. You know, anytime you draft something and ask for feedback on it, you practice stepping back to consider alternative, okay? Alternative perspectives, okay? So, dear listeners, applying that feedback through revision can strengthen self-awareness and build confidence. Okay, listeners? Yes, this is how far we can go today on this program, Days of Her Life. And we'll be talking about a hobby that can rewire your brain and help you build resilience. So I hope you enjoyed this program, and you can do that through writing. It's one of the hobby that can help you to build resilience, and you will be very, very free from load on your brain. Understand? And you can set yourself free and feel very light and take the load off your shoulder. So why not have this hobby of today that can help you rewire your brain and build resilience through writing? Dear listeners, I remain Edna Fowers. Thank you for listening to this program, Days of Her Life. Till next time we meet again, keep on listening to ASAM Binoculars Radio. 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Remain blessed.

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1: Welcome to today's newspaper headlines from Eastern Binoculars Radio Uromi. As usual, I'll be giving you stories from different newspapers. The first one I have here today is Vanguard Newspapers, and the first headline says comedian the one emerges party candidates for Lagos House of Assembly. And Yoma State curation threatened if workers fails to return to Senate or Ghana. Abduction probe 145 billion naira save school funds, Seraph tells Tinubu. Olawepo Hajim pledges naira revival to 525 naira per dollar. 2027 FCT ticket loss won't stop us, Aisha Yusuf. Sunday Vanguard newspapers. Rivers United escape tragedy after team bus crash. NANS distance self from Take It Back protest, alleges political agenda. Settle with ballot, not guns. Davido condemns attack on Osun Accord chairman. Federal government vows to crush terrorists, rescue abducted pupils in Oyo and Bono. Ebola, Oyo government assures residents of safety amidst concerns. But one of the Vanguard newspapers has Villa tightens security over planned protests. Soldiers, DSS, police and others block protesters from approaching National Assembly. Troop rescue abductees, arrest Boko Haram collaborators in Bono. And the last headline says, please debunk Abuja school kidnap alarm. Away from Vanguard newspapers, let me take you to Punch newspapers. The first headline says, Benfica said Real Madrid must pay 15 million euros to sign Mourinho. 2027, Ogun APC governor aspirant supporters back Yayi. NCDC urges

0: boost Ebola prevention funding. Remy Tinubu donates cars to APC women leaders. Come on, they punch newspapers. Police arrest three over river driver's murder. 2027, Accord Party picks Christopher Imuloni as consensus presidential candidate. I felt unsafe for the first time, Emeka Ike cries out over INEC data leak. Israel commits to deeper AI collaboration with Nigeria. Benue governor cuts fertilizer price to 28,000 naira for farmers. Not a bunch. Newspapers, you can't distance yourself from our pain. Hida Dokubo tells Tinubu. BPP to blacklist airing contractors nationwide. Federal government promises safe rescue of abducted Oyo and Bono pupils. Invite Iboho for questioning over Oyo school abduction. Article 8 tells DSS. Climate change threatens food and national security. Federal government. Ezekwesili defends Adeboye, says he has spoken on security, on insecurity and restructuring. And the last one says, Lasso student dies after armed robbery attack. So the next newspaper I have here today, which is Daily Post newspapers, and the first trailer says Dangote Refinery ramps up to 700,000 naira barrel per day, strengthening Africa's energy landscape. Hunters group accused police officers of assault on member in Yobe. Governor Idris respects flood damaged road in Jigawa, promises swift repairs. Court adjourns ADC leadership dispute case in Sokoto over procurer error. Now the Daily Post newspapers. Real Madrid, I am worried. Dumfries has signed once Alexander about Mourinho. 2027, I advise Peter Obi to work with Kwakwaso, Dati Baba Ahmed. MPFL, Righteous Bear says to appoint Mohammed's new head coach. President Federation Cup, Oyenezide vows better display as robust queen face rivers. Exit police arrest three suspects linked to abduction of Ekiti West LCDA chair. So the Daily Post newspapers. Ogun residents doctors begin 3 days warning strike over theft and security breach in FMC Abeokuta. NEMA issue flood warning for 148 communities in Jigawa State. NDC belongs to Tinubu. Peter Obi was lured and trapped, Kenneth Okonkwo alleges. And the last one says, 2027, NDC fraudulently extorted aspirants during primaries, Kenneth Okonkwo alleges. Away from that newspapers, I'll be taking you to the Nation newspapers. The first header says, LSS TV warns Yabatex freshers against cultism and drug abuse. NUPRC seeks financing for operators. Federal government spends 6.6 billion naira in Imo under household empowerment cash transfer. Oyo Assembly calls for stronger security surveillance, strategic deployment of patrol vehicles. Federal government urges Nigerians to join in fight against terrorism. Some of the Nation newspapers. Lagos 2027 meets Badagry-born politicians who may emerge as Hamzat's running mates. Ronaldo, Messi, Oshia set to become first players to appear in 6 World Cup tournaments. Ondo police arrested 8-year-old man for allegedly beating father to death. From the Nation newspapers, Please debunk reports of released abducted pupils and teachers in Oyo. FEDHOMIT launches Nigeria for Women Project Scale Up in Ekiti. And the last calendar says, Oriri abduction, we can't negotiate with terrorists. Ogundoyi. So the last newspaper of today, which is Leadership Newspapers. The first calendar says, kidnap scares forces students to close in FCT in parts of Maraba. We must not allow terrorism take root in Southwest. Damned commission. So the Leadership Newspapers, security beef up at Aso Rock Villa as Sowore plans protest over abduction of Oyo and Bono school children. It is difficult to drive in music industry with cars belonging to a court. CDQ. Jota and my father's death sent me into depression. Konat. Well, Sunday, Leadership Newspapers, bandits kill 20 in Sokoto community attacks as residents flee homes. You are a national asset. Mama Jibila tells Ene. And the last challenge says, Super Eagles can compete with any team, says Onatru. So we're wrapping up today's news headlines. Thank you for listening. I am Lute Chineye saying, have a lovely day.
1: The treasures Nigerian country people and Obonge listeners, I greet you now. Wella, wella. I say welcome to News Across Your Political Zone for Nigeria on Top of Sambana Plus Radio 105.1 Uromi. My name is Jojo Namani. I be a radio country brother. Your short G for the matter we concern News Across Your Political Zone. My name, I be that. Make we carry body enter the talk now. Make yourself the know it in the suburb of your own country. Olawipo Oshim Edom Pledge talks say if they give a chance, Naira can go revive on to 525 Naira per dollar. And for inside news today, 2027 FCT ticket laws not going to stop us. This one they come from Aisha Yusufu. NDC primary, NEC don't appeal to aggrieve aspirant, make them day calm. Yes, they don't say we can day calm. I felt unsafe for the first time. America Ike don't cry out over INEC data leak. Nigerian police don't conclude AI poll workshop on artificial intelligence with focus on innovation, governance and responsible AI use for law enforcement people then. 2027 presidential victory will go to either APC or NDC. Sam Amadi they rule out ADC. Israel don't commit to deeper AI collaboration with Nigeria. For Ogun State, resident doctors for there don't begin 3-day warning strike over thief security breach for FMC Abeokuta. And we could tell you, say, Benue State governor don't cut fertilizer price to 28,000 Naira for farmers. NEMA don't issue warning, flood warning for inside 148 communities for Jigawa State. And make me tell you, see, for the news today, fire destroy 8 shops for Ibadan, Ojo area, with Oyo Fire Service has been respond early to contain the outbreak. You can't distance yourself from our pain. Hida Dokubo, I indicated Tinubu that one. Fire She, Oloyede, they trade words over support for Oyebanji. And make me tell you also, see, as they reach us for the news, Oyedele Fayoshe and Wole Oluyede they can clash over the election outcome. With Fayoshe they back Oyebanji and Oluyede they reject the endorsement for Dia. Next info, BPP on Thursday and go backlist airing contractors nationwide. Rivers United escape tragedy after their team boss gone crash. And the FG don't promise safe rescue of adopted Oyo Borno pupils. And see for the update today, Afeniferi don't want to say delay for state police who worsen insecurity and then they urge urgent reforms and unified national response to terrorism. Rivers United escaped serious injury for road accident for inside the crash with their boss get. And I may go tell you also say for the news today, as they reach us, NDC belongs to Tinubu. Peter Obi was lured, trapped. This one they come from Kenneth Okoko, as India alleged. And forget the Kenneth Okoko, now the, you know, Bollywood actor, we don't politician, and in the comments, where we're for political matter nowadays. Hundreds of migrants don't flee South Africa as anti-migrant mob, they move door to door. This South Africa was this time, this xenophobic attack, and it's not good at all, because South Africans, they see the for other people's country. Imagine they use door to door, but show them how it would be like. It not make sense at all. So FCT police on the bomb kidnapping reports for inside Bagalab school. Talk to the officer swiftly respond to distress call and find no incident. If we tell you say, for inside the matter with the reach us, invite Igboho for questioning about your school adoption article 8, the third DSS. Yes, forget the Igboho don't come and talk say, you know, politicians, we cause that kidnapping for all your states. And that's why these comments they come. Climate change, they threaten food, national security. This one they come from federal government. This one they very laughable. Well, if climate change they cause a threat to national security and food for Nigeria, waiting insecurity can they cause? I don't have a question for you, my audience, to answer. Yes, they quickly don't defend Adeboye. Talk say he's spoken on insecurity restructuring. I'm going to tell you, say last two students don't buy after armed robbery attack. Very sorry one day. President Federation Cup Rivers United, they involve a road accident ahead of Nasarawa clash. And House of Rep, they demand rescue of adopted Ekiti worshippers. Urgent relief for Taraba victims. Nigeria problem plenty. Where would they talk about Oyo? Some they talk about Bonu. Now would they hear about Ekiti worshippers. Next info, where the Rachel said Man United don't confirm D for Heaton interested for inside signing Real Madrid midfielder. And Oyo school adoption remain unresolved after weeks. This one they raise concern over government response, victim safety, and growing public and growing public anxiety for death. NAS don't distance serve from ticket back protests and the alleged political agenda. 2027, for Bauchi rep member don't dump PDP, they don't join APN. Settle it with ballots, not guns. Davido don't condemn attack on Oshun Accord chairman. And see for the news today. The Duke PRP presidential primary victory don't challenge by Yakubu Kingsley. FCT Minister Wike Ingo deliver Uniport convocation lecture on Saturday, will be tomorrow. Black protest security operative can restrict access to presidential villa Deji Olumoye for Abuja. There was heavy presence of armed security men for inside the entry point for the seat of government for inside presidential villa on Thursday. I make you tell you, say, Peter Obi don't want youth against ethnic and religious division in the urge unity and focus on governance over identity politics for Nigeria. Four PDP rep member, they don't defer to APN. The depression never finish, it's still gone. I make you tell you also, say, FG don't vow to crush terrorists, rescue adopted peoples for Oyo Borno. And also that update safe stay reach us. My last info we'll bring on today. I said several schools were part of Yanyan for Abuja and neighboring Maraba for Nasara State. And it was shot on Thursday. Take us the reports of alleged security threats don't trigger panic among parents and school authority. That's one of very sorry news there. So school don't become another place of target for bandits. My country people, I will talk to you today, and I will praise him better things happen for this country. We will change the situation today now, so that children will feel good learn peacefully. My name is now Jojo Namani. Until tomorrow, we will bring you another round of news across your political zone for Nigeria. I'm gonna stay blessed, and I'm gonna remain blessed. I salute you now, and enjoy the rest of your weekend today.

0: the name of the Father, and of the Son, and of the Holy Spirit. Amen. Greetings of peace to you, dear brothers and sisters in Christ. Welcome to Master of the Faith. For me, stand by no class to read you your number one radio station, Lisa Lodge. Today, celebrating St. Boniface, Bishop and Martyr. Our first reading will be taken from 2 Timothy 3, 10 to 17 at the same is. All who desire to live a godly life in Christ Jesus will be persecuted. Beloved, you have observed my teaching, my conduct, my aim of life, my aim in life, my faith, my patience, my love, my steadfastness, my persecutions, my sufferings. What befell me at Antioch, at Iconium, and at Lystra? What persecutions I endured, yet from them all the Lord rescued me. Indeed, all who desire to live godly life in Christ Jesus will be persecuted. Why evil men and impostors will go on from bad to worse, deceivers and deceived. But as for you, continue in what you have learned and have firmly believed, knowing from whom you learned it and how from childhood you have been acquainted with the sacred writings, which are able to instruct you for salvation through faith in Christ Jesus. All scripture is inspired by God and profitable for teaching, for reproof, for correction, and for training in righteousness, that the man of God may be complete, equipped for every good work. Theme of our gospel reading is, how can the scribe say that the Christ is the son of David? Mark 12, 35 to 37. At that time, as Jesus taught in the temple, he said, how can the scribes say that the Christ is the son of David? David himself, inspired by the Holy Spirit, declared, the Lord said to my Lord, sit at my right hand till I put your enemies under your feet. David himself calls him Lord. So how is he his son? And the great throng heard them gladly. Reflection. Jesus, the son of David, is connected to human lineage. It has his roots in the history of humanity. Any attempts to take him out of the realm of humanity will be wrong, as that will result in rejecting the offer of God to reconcile the fallen world through his only son. Jesus knows his divine and human roots well. Jesus, in today's gospel, quoting Psalm 110, reiterates that he too has a part in human genealogy. Nothing in the Bible will make sense to us unless we understand Jesus as the Word became flesh. That is, as God conceived in the womb of Mary by the Holy Spirit and born into the royal lineage of David. But even for David, his son is also his Lord, as Christ is the only begotten Son of God and Lord of the universe. Through him, the whole world was made. And so today we adore you, O Lord. We adore you and worship you. We give you praise, for it is your desire that we should not perish. Be merciful to us, O Lord, for the number of times we have operated in our standard and not your servant, not your standard. We come before thy throne of grace, seeking your divine guidance and direction concerning our lives. Lord Jesus, our shepherd, as we walk in this journey of life, be our rock and fortress. Show us favor and guide us in our entire affairs. Even in the midst of a storm, let your hand hold us firm to yourself. Preserve us in our going out and our coming in. In Jesus' name I pray. Amen. Thank you for joining us today. God bless you. Have a great day.
1: See, yesterday, you call me your own. When you reach my throne, Lord, you know the delay. From generation to generation, from Liberia to Jamaica, you know they carry last. You know they carry last. Okay, okay. Okay, okay, okay, okay, okay, okay, okay.
2: Prayer for Nigeria in distress. All powerful and merciful Father, you are the God of justice, love and peace. You rule over all the nations of the earth. Power and might are in your hands, and no one can withstand you. We present our country, Nigeria, before you. We pray and thank you, for you are the source of all we have and are. We are sorry for all the sins we have committed, and for the good deeds we have failed to do. In your loving forgiveness, keep us safe from the punishment we deserve. Lord, we are weighed down, not only by uncertainties, but also by moral, economic, and political problems. Listen to the cries of your people who confidently turn to you. God of infinite goodness, a strength in adversity, a help in weakness, a comfort in sorrow. Be merciful to us, your people. Spare this nation, Nigeria, from chaos, anarchy, and doom. Bless us with your kingdom of justice, love, and peace. We ask this through Christ our Lord. Most Sacred Heart of Jesus, Immaculate Heart of Mary.

0: news on the hour briefing from Eastern Binoculars Radio Urumi. First headlines. Resident urged to avoid flooded areas as rains intensify in Edo State. Edo begins forest guard training June 5th. Climate change threatens food, national security, FG. My name is Joseph Osamu Igori, and I'm the news in details. As rainfall continues to intensify across Edo State, residents have once again been advised to stay away from flooded areas and waterways to prevent avoidable accidents and loss of lives. Speaking in an interview with our reporter, Mr. Mark Omo called on parents, schools, and other relevant stakeholders to be vigilant and educate children on the dangers associated with flooding. According to him, children are particularly vulnerable during the rainy season and like to take everything as fun and must be closely monitored to ensure they do not play in flood waters or attempt to cross flooded roads and drainage channels. Ms. Omo stressed the importance of public awareness and urged residents to exercise patience whenever flooding occurs, noting that people should wait for flooded waters to recede before attempting to move through affected areas. He further appealed to school authorities and parents to work together in promoting safety measures and preventing flood-related incidents as the rainy season progresses.
1: Makomo is the name. Yeah, really, I would want to really invite parents, schools, and the relevant stakeholders to be on the watch out on their walls and children when it rains. Because, you know, as it were, with the children, especially the one in kindergarten and primary, everything is fun to them. Sometimes they could be going to school and it will be raining, or after they had closed their returning hood, it will be raining. They will not even bother to take a shelter. And even when they know a particular route is floody, they will want to use that route. And even when they get to a point, the something is so much that they would have needed to wait for it to be abated or take another route, they want to swim inside. So what we are trying to tell the stakeholders, the schools and parents, to caution and tutor their work. And if it's in school and it rains, you know your terrain is always flooding. Keep the children for some time. And let it be a part of your lesson, your poem in the schools, in different organizations where children are found, that each time it rains, when you are going out or you are coming in, it's already raining, take a shelter. And if you must use any route, ensure that there is no flood. And if there is flood, then take another route or wait till they are abated. Playing inside the waterways or gutter or playing in the flood, children should be told not to be involved because it's risky and it's dangerous.
0: In a separate update, the Edo State government on Thursday said that it will commence training for newly recruited forest guards on June 5th. The Commissioner for Public Safety and Security, Festus Ebie, in a statement released, noted that the training will take place at the police training school Ogida Barracks, Benin City, and the recruits are to report on or before 5 p.m. on the stated date. Ebie stated that all candidates have successfully been profiled by the Department of State Services and completed medical screening at Edo Specialist Hospital. We'll take a short break now, still to come on the news today. Climate change threatens food, national security, FG. Details of this more will be brought to you shortly. Please stay tuned.
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0: Alive Chapel joyfully invites you to the consecration and enthronement of our bishop-elect, Rev. 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

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Join us, the Igbo Community Network. 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

0: the government. No be only me the studio. One of our brother, Big Billy, we want join me chook mouth for some of the things when he be say we want carry come today. Big Billy, may you greet the people when they listen to us.
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Hello, sports lovers. It is another beautiful day and Big Billy is right here in the building to give you the latest happening from the world of sport. Please stay glued to your radio set and don't touch that dial. Big Billy will be right back after this quick break.

All right, I welcome you back from that break. And if you are just joining in, this is Sport Review with Big Billy right here in the building. Starting from the local sport, Nigerian Premier Football League side Rivers United were involved in a road accident on Thursday while traveling to Anambra State for their President Cup round of 16 fixtures against Nasarawa United. The club disclosed the incident in a statement, noting that the accident occurred along the Obiru Ikwere Port Road on the outskirts of Port Harcourt shortly after the team departed from its camp. According to the club, some players and officials sustained minor injuries in the accident, but there were no fatalities or life-threatening injuries. We wish to inform our supporters, stakeholders, and the general public that the team contingent was involved in a road traffic accident on Thursday while traveling to Anambra State for the President Federation Cup round of 16 fixtures against Nasarawa United. The safety, health, and well-being of our players and officials remain our utmost priority. We can confirm that some players and officials sustained minor injuries in the accident. Thankfully, there have been no fatalities or life-threatening injuries reported. All affected individuals are currently receiving appropriate medical attention and are in stable condition, the club said. Rivers United also appreciated the concern and prayers from supporters and the wider football community, promising to provide further updates on the team's travel plans and the status of the Federation Cup fixtures in due course. The Port Harcourt Bay side booked their place in the round of 16 on Monday after a hard-fought 3-2 victory over Rangers International and were scheduled to face Nasarawa United on Saturday. The President Federation Cup remains their only hope of a silverware this

season. After the finish second in the league with 67 points, one behind winners Rangers United. Lagos State Governor Babajide Sanwo-Olu has reaffirmed the state readiness to host the maiden edition of the National Intermediate Game as the main organizing committee of the event inspected facility across the state on Wednesday. The National Intermediate Games, recently introduced by the National Sports Commission, is aimed at strengthening the transition from grassroots to elite sport for emerging athletes, with the inaugural edition scheduled for September 2026. The MOC inspection team was led by the Director General of the National Sports Commission, Bukola Olapade, who also expressed satisfaction with the state's level of preparedness. During the tour, the committee inspected the ongoing rehabilitation work at the Tansin Balogun Stadium, which is undergoing intensive upgrade, including a new playing surface and improvement to key in contractors headlining the project, assured the commission that work remains on schedule at the stadium will be ready for delivery by September 2026. The delegation also inspected the indoor sports hall, basketball facility and other competition venue expected to host various events during the game. Governor Sanwo-Olu, who recently approved the appointment of East Competition Local Organizing Committee, tasked with delivering a world-class event, highlighted Lagos State's long-standing record of hosting major sporting events and creating opportunity for young athletes. We will host the game in a manner that will be worthy of stakeholders and custodians of sport across the country, the governor said. The National Sport Commission leadership has placed Nigerian sport on the right trajectory. The team is focused, purposeful, and committed to results. The working relationship between the chairman, Balamshi Ndiko, and the Director General, Honor Bukola Olapade, which has remained record-free, is very commendable and inspiring. The National Intermediate Game is a critical component of our athlete development framework. It bridges the gap between youth sport and elite competition, providing a sustainable pathway for talent discovery, nurturing, and progression. We are encouraged by the level of collaboration we have received from Lagos State and all stakeholders. And with that info, I shall quickly observe a break, and when I'm back, I'll be giving you more info on the program. Please stay glued to your radio set and don't touch the dial. Big Billy will be right back after this break.

0: All right, so welcome you back from that break. And if you are just joining in, this is part of you with Big Billy right here in the building. Super Eagles captain Wilfred Ndidi says Nigeria's failure to qualify for the 2026 FIFA World Cup has not broken the spirit of the squad, insisting the players remain determined to prove themselves on the international stage. Every footballer dreams of representing their country at the World Cup, the midfielder said. We didn't achieve it, but that doesn't mean we arrive in Warsaw demotivated. On the contrary, we want to show our best side and bring some joy to our fans. Nigeria's road to World Cup ended in the most painful of fashion in Rabat last November. The Super Eagles draw 1-1 with DR Congo after 120 minutes of football, but lost 4-3 on penalty in the CAF playoff final at the Complex Sportive Prince Mali in Morocco. Frank Onyeka had given Nigeria a perfect start in the third minute, but Masik Ilia leveled DR Congo in 32 minutes, and neither side could find a winner through extra time. It was the second consecutive World Cup Nigeria had failed to qualify for, and the manner of the exit on penalty with the tournament right there for the taking made it all the harder to swallow. And lastly, on Eastern Binoculars Radio Sports Review today, reigning Women's African Cup of Nations champion, the Super Falcons began training in earnest on Wednesday in Ikeni, following the arrival of more players ahead of their double-header friendlies against Senegal. The team's camp officially opened on Monday, but the players' trials arrived at slowed down full preparation until Wednesday, when the majority of the squad had reported in camp. The 10-time African champion will host the Lioness in the first match on Friday, which is today, before the visitor play as the designated home team on Monday reverse fixture. Both matches will kick off at 4 p.m. at the Remo Star Sports Complex in Nigeria. The friendly matches will serve as preparation for the 2026 Women African Cup of Nations in Morocco, scheduled to hold from July 25th to August 16th. Nigeria, gunning for a record extended 11 title, will face Egypt, Zambia, and Malawi in Group C, while Senegal have been drawn alongside host Morocco, Algeria, and Kenya in Group A. This year, WAFCON tournament will also serve as the qualifying competition for next year FIFA Women's World Cup finals, with the best 14 qualifying directly to Brazil, while the fifth-place team will be involved in an intercontinental playoff tournament for an opportunity to qualify for the finals. And with that info, I have come to the close of Eastern Binoculars Radio Sport Review today, and I hope you enjoyed every bit of it. Please stay glued to your radio set and don't touch the dial. Big Billy is saying to have a lovely day, and thanks for listening.
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2: Gucci
1: top that I told you about. 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
2: Go.
1: I'll call you up, okay?
2: Go.
1: Bye.
2: So many times I wonder, I didn't do the things I do, all because of the love.
3: And the babe you're supposed to appreciate, you know? 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
2: was I ready to be shot in the head?
3: No.
2: Was I ready to be jailed for life? 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
1: Eh? You go tie your phone.

My fellow Nigeria country people, respect to Ali. To Ali, for hearing from us on this Binoculars Radio Gongong, like no other station, my listeners out there. In fact, the people are wonderful, make no worry. Everywhere they well, everywhere they good, everywhere nice, everywhere so bobo. In fact, everywhere still more than well more rice than Gregba. Because we get plenty to read to teach stars from this gist place. This start a photo matter proper program on the call my people Unado. For this salutation program when we Unado program, so I remain a force of the theologian. If you call me Mr. T, then the same time we say the carry matter come from old school level, carry call new school level based on old things that pass away, and build everything that become new school update recent gist, whether they play for Abodo country Nigeria and beyond. Therefore, for this game changer program, we take the carry matter come from way back, carry come present. Matter when they saw up, our subtitle where you feel took much for this another program. 9B00519181139. Carry call the WhatsApp number I give for courtesy. 0005198139. Now, this is what we did the time as they play for everywhere for our country, Nigeria, based on Vera online and other social media network, Facebook, friends, and other sources, just as in the Bible they say, in everything there is a season, which you know, which I know, and which every Nigerian knows say, now so in be for this our Abodo country, Nigeria. For this political season, my people, and for this Unado program, we not to talk plenty, we just reflect on what it is up when you know, relating to this our country, Nigeria, and the government, so, that it can be, because everything will just be campaign, not to talk, vote for me, and all those kind of plenty gist. No, not be like that one, be what he got to do with the government and the people for political matter indeed. So what you want just talk small now, concerning insecurity, not just be alright for today, you know, say plenty insecurity, don't they, to the extent people want to really know, say, to put a baby to bed, say, not be childish, not be mormon. You understand? They will say, oh, the woman don't born. Oh boy, if she tell you where she passed through, not be childish. You understand? So with that, many Nigerians are the para, nearly everybody is on the para to say some students, so they say go to school, say they don't consider them again. You understand? See, some kidnappers don't go carry them. Even many stories don't happen. So they receive some kind of bad video call when busy man. The band itself will boldly showcase or to both face where they be. See, may Nigeria government meet before they go do otherwise when busy man. Chabondo will be now. That is brutality. So from the same angle, so, we want to talk for Nibi Abiakuta when busy man they protest, see, bring out our children, bring back our children. That be the movement when play for Abiakuta. Abiakuta when the capital of Ogun State. So all those of Mogun, all of them, they fall out, they para, they are with plenty policemen, security, follow them to say, man, don't too much. When the handshake is getting beyond the elbow, that means it's questionable. So now, so everybody, they para different state or you, that one, on that matter. To the extent, say, as I'm able to talk to you right now, teachers, they try to do plenty coalition to go on strike when you say, man, if they go on strike, everywhere will come to Baru. Children, when they fall, even become better people for tomorrow, when they want make to be somebody tomorrow, they're not going to be anything for this our border country, Nigeria again. They're more as on the disciple. So government, what's not going to do, man, do fast. I'm waiting. All these people, they try to talk from this protest when they go on big time for Abiakuta. Bring back our children movement in Abiakuta when we go stay. So my people, and so it be, I don't know if they be for your area where that teacher says, see they plan to go on strike or they protest. Freestyle follow us talking for our WhatsApp number when I felt cold before now. When you know when they always call that number for this another program, 0051918139. My call and again for credit says 0051918139. Reach out to us, Green Creoles. Talk your own, no. Because even when you deficit, you be a magwalagba or you don't vote, you are still a baby because na person born you. So now so you can't be for today, my people. Now there will match the final break, finally, as I remain a force of the theologian, if you come in, Mr. T. See you same time, same station, Eastern Binoculars Radio, by the grace of God tomorrow. Bye for now, my people.

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I am your host, Miss Judy K, and today I've got information, I've got sorry, all the things will happen for that side of entertainment industry where I won't hear you today. But before I give you the full package, before we continue into the program, make we sharply go on a short musical break. 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I'll be back after this short musical break.

under the Shock Music Group Radio. The first info where I carry come today, it says, why I can't commit to one woman, singer, Flavor. So they come from a Nigerian singer, Flavor. Today, you know, many people don't they drag, you know, this Nigerian singer, Flavor, concerning why he never marry. Eh? Because the person, he don't make money already. He don't get the money. And he can't find, he get the highs. Just name it. All those kinds of things, say, some people, they pray as their prayer points when it comes to a man, you know. So, but Flavor, he never come online for once. Tell us, say, this person is, you know, his girlfriend or in a relationship and all that and all that. So because of that, so many people, they get different notions and ideas. Why? Flavor, no one commits to one woman. And not be saying never marry because he never marry, he never born picking. No, he don't born picking. Three children from two different girls. Ladies, rather, you get. So today, he dey answer them why he never marry and why he know if he commits to one woman. Now, the reason, according to Flavor, be say, he believe that the world is so wide. Like when he himself belongs to a wide world. So, and also he belongs to the streets. Because of that, he know if he can cage himself with one woman. Now, wait till he talk. And he no can expatiate, he no can go deeper, tell us why, you know, waiting be that kind thing where you call cage and how you understand marriage as cage. But according to him, he said the world is so wide, like he belongs to the wide world. Wide not be about being broad, though. The wide world is about, you know, as a celebrity when you be now, you get access to different ladies. You understand? If you want carry 20 ladies today, if you carry them. Won't carry millions if he carry them. That is the wide he mean. You get? So he belongs to that wideness of going with different ladies, going around and doing his things without anybody's interference or any lady can tell and say, why you can't come on for her?

you know, tell me, say you know, like that kind of thing. And true, some guys are like that. They see marriage or relationship with commitment as cage. You know why? That, you know, where you they go? When are you coming back? Oh, you did not call me this time, and why you not come call your children to check up on them? You get that kind of thing now. Some men, they see them as kids, whereas they have the opportunity to live their life freely. So, without committing to a particular woman, we're going to ask them questions every day. Now, waiting flavor, they talk to them with that one. Say, his own life, he belongs to that wild world, wild life, and he belongs to the streets. So, he like as they run his things. They don't born children like that, and he's raising them. So, you know, if he can't carry one woman, maybe the woman can't cage them, say, do they do relationship or do they do marriage? So you, on your own end, how he takes the waiting flavor talk or his own view of marriage and the relationship. You see, I'm at cage too. I've been, you know, just raising that matter, that side. So that is the update about waiting flavor talk about why he's still single. To the next info where Kari come today, he says, it is difficult to drive a musical industry without belonging to any gang. So they come from a Nigerian rapper, popular rapper where they call CDQ. Nahim Konde reviewed this one today, and he claimed that Nigerian music industry is controlled by powerful cappers and gangs. Nahim, where the music industry, Nahim they tell us today, waiting he see for that side, why he can't talk him. And we can't talk this one put now for the recent interview where you go with content creator Jay Brandy. Now that place he can't answer them, say, for that music industry, say for you, it get very, very difficult for you to come drive, for you to make them, for you to just walk out freely, they do your things. Come out, you know, become very, very popular. If you don't belong to any gang or court for that music industry. Why you can't talk him? Because of, say, according to this man, he said that that place for you to achieve success for music industry, you have to, you know, associate with people who will be the leader of that place. And only the few people will not join because they are lucky. Like if you see some, when you come online and say, they never join all this kind of thing where they talk and it never exists. Maybe they are lucky. Now waiting rapper CDQ, they tell the whole world, Nigeria actually today be that one. Say that music industry, it is very, very difficult for you to drive, for you to make camp successfully if you not belong to a particular group of courts. And then your leader, they call the control now. They control how you do everything, how you do your music, and all that and all that. Now, waiting, he can't do review today with that one. So, we know the music industry, we don't know. Maybe we shall wait to know if anybody, he come online, could oppose waiting this rapper they talk about. So, today, next thing for where Kari come, he say, you displease God to please men. The one rebukes Yinka Alaseroyi over apology. Recall that yesterday at the gist about this gospel singer where they call it Yinka Alaseroyi, when thing happened concerning this insecurity and kidnap where they kidnap Oyo and you know, other students, you get. So many people don't they come online, they lend their own voice. So this Nigerian gospel singer where they call Yinka, you know, when thing talk, when in their church they pray. According to people who watch the video, say the woman there in the spirit, they kabash. And at that time, they tell the whole world, they tell everybody where they watch them, say, may we pray for our president Tinubu, may we pray for Nigeria, say, that thing where they happen, no be the fault of federal government, no be the fault of our president Tinubu, and that our president, they do his best. Say, may nobody, they blame our president. So because of that now, after I don't pray finish, he can't come online, see how people they drag him for online. Everybody they talk, say that one when you talk, now God now he send you. You know how, you know, bloggers can be now. They can't they drag this gospel singer, they drag and say you close eye for church, they tell everybody waiting God will tell you. So because of the pressure now, I don't know, but now because of waiting Nigerian rising star and comedian will be the one they talk today. Because of waiting, you know, the woman they see online, she can't come online, can't they apologize to everybody. Say waiting, she talk,
he knows say you know supposed to talk and say she did sorry. So because of that sorry where she talk, this Nigerian reality star and comedian the one, he can they con you know they rebook him. Yes, he said waiting why you did apologize to them. You get say why you want please human being and also displease God. If you not say na God now send you that way you talk, say why you can't they apologize. You get that kind of thing? Because you close eye for church, oh, that kind of thing, you say you day in spirit now. You people where they attend the Pentecostal church or other denomination, they go understand. You close eye, you they kabash. And at that time, where this woman they kabash, now they talk am. Say me, we pray for our president, eh? Say our president, they try. Say that the force is not from them and the other security agencies. You get that they are working so hard to make sure say security they okay for Nigeria. Now wait till you close eye for church they talk. Say why he can't they apologize to the people now. Now waiting the one they tell them. It can say if you don't say that God now send you that way you talk. Say why are you apologizing? Maybe because you don't want to be losing contract or invent as a gospel singer where you be now. So that if you get as it be say people can't stop to they call you for events or they give you jobs when you can't perform because of waiting you talk. So because of waiting people go talk now and why you can't they beg so that you go please human being, displease God. So me in this kind of matter, I don't know waiting I want to. But sha, you were there listening to Ram according to waiting this gospel singer talk, it's true, I be no true. Say our government they work so well to make sure say security and all the advice where they happen be reduced. How it takes Siam, I be the apology where you make it then necessary. So my people right about now, make we sharply go on another musical break. Enjoy that sweet melody. I'll be right back.

from that musical break, moving forward to the next story where I carry come today. It says, man should handle all bills even if his partner asks him out. Singer Magic. This one they come from a Nigerian singer, Magic. Now, what thing he can share today concerning, you know, his own opinion on bill splitting in relationship and marriages. You know, he can't review that it is not, he's not supporting that kind of thing. You know, what thing they, some guys now, or men actually, waiting everybody now want they do be splitting of bills. You want to marry a lady, you want to marry a woman, you go tell the woman, wait till you they do. Sure, you get handwork, that kind of thing. The reason you they ask that question so that you go know how that you take the split bills. Maybe 50-50 or 60-40, depending on how the woman capacity feel carry. You get? So now because of that, now some people, some men actually, they don't they make it normal thing. This rapper today, they tell them, this singer will be Magic. They tell them today, say, that can't be no good. He say, as a man, now you suppose they pay the bills. Whether now your girlfriend, now you ask you out, though, that can't be say. Some men, they are proud, they even increase their pride, their ego. They always increase when a girl asks them out. You know that kind of thing now, as a man suppose ask the woman, how are you, be my girlfriend. But if it can't happen, say now the woman or the lady ask you, I like you, I want us to date, the man pride will come increase. So this Nigeria singer today, they tell them, say, even though say now the woman ask you out, me on the date, me on marry, it doesn't matter. Now the man, now he's supposed to pay for all the bills. Now he's supposed to pay the bills. Now he's supposed to do everything. You get? Say, splitting of bills, he himself no support him. Because even Bible self talk him. Say, now the man supposed to provide for the family. So, how you see him? Because your own opinion is there for your own mind. How you take see him? Say, now man supposed to pay all the bills. I mean, support men, man and woman, they split bills. 50-50 or 60-40 or 70-30, high takes them. So my people, so the last thing for where they on my table today before we go come up for studio for other program, we talk say grandma's transformation after leaving Nigeria's stress surprise. You know, this picture, it can get trend everywhere for social media. It can later find its way to papers. When thing happen, one woman can they share picture of her grandma, her mother, we don't reach 72 years. So the woman, where the woman dey in Nigeria, she dey look, if you see the picture, the woman look, don't they look like, say, she don't the old, like she don't even need to they work out with a walking stick. You understand that kind of thing? So now how the woman dey when she dey in Nigeria be that. But now the woman don't travel abroad. If you can carry and go abroad, the picture now, it can place the two pictures together. If you see the woman and they went to Shide Nigeria, now where she did abroad, where they don't transform her, she can't be like a small girl, like a lady where she did under 30, 40. You get that answer? So now they can't post the picture online. People, they doubt. So they say, no be the grandma be that, no be the woman where picture day when they in Nigeria be this one, another person they carry play. But if you see the picture, you really look like the woman. So me, I don't really know what to believe. But you, I want to know whether it is possible, say, if person leave Nigeria, be never, you don't see person will come up from Nigeria, go another country where you can find, you know, the more. Abi you go prefer Nigeria to other country. You get that kind of thing. Some people come they comment say yes. Say if you jackpa, say your peace of mind go day there. Even if you know they chop anything, say your peace of mind go day complete. Then every time you go here, you go just, you don't even know whether now you're back of your house, abi they don't enter your room, can't carry you. Because of that now, your BP go they increase, they go. Now what is some people they comment? So my people, we know, really know which one you prefer. Whether you prefer to stay for Niger, or be you follow for people where if you see opportunity, you go jack back for country. And what be your reason? And also, if you get the opportunity to travel, whether you go, you know, like rapids more than Nigeria. So my people, now here I go talk which part of this entertainment gist. And I want to say thank you for listening. Thank you for sticking with us. Till tomorrow.
Keep listening to ASAM Binoculars Radio. I remain your host, Miss Judy K. Have a lovely day and bye-bye for now. You could tell

Lovers of Eastern Binoculars Radio, it's good to know you are there listening to us. We are here again on this program, Days of Her Life, and I remain Edna Faust. I'll be here with you on this program till the end. So, dear listeners, don't change that as we go on again on another edition of Days of Her Life. So, today we'll be talking about the hobby that can rewire your brain and help you build resilience. Okay, you know, experts say resilience may be as ordinary as journal entries, people scribble, the emails they exchange, the task list they create, ordinarily and universal, the art of writing changes the brain from dashing off a heated text message to composing. An opt writing allows you to at once name your pain and create distance from it. Okay? So, writing can shift your mental state from overwhelm and despair to grounded clarity, a shift that reflects resilience. The media and the awareness industry shape public perceptions of resilience. Social scientists study it, journalists celebrate it, okay, and wellness brands sell it. So, dear listeners, they all tell a similar story. Resilience is an individual quality that people can strengthen with effort, like the American Psychological Association defines resilience as an ongoing process of personal growth through life's challenges. News headlines routinely praise individuals who refuse to give up or find silver linings in times of hardship. The awareness industry promotes resilience, self-improvement as the path to resilience. You know, interactive broadcasts, like in my work as a presenter, I research how people use writing to navigate trauma and practice resilience. I have witnessed thousands of students turn to the writing world to walk through emotions and find a sense of belonging. Their writings, like writing habits, suggest that writing fosters resilience. Okay? Insights from psychology and neuroscience can help explain how, you know, people can use the written word to walk through their feelings. Writing rewires the brain. In the 1980s, psychologist James Pennebaker developed a therapeutic technique called expressive writing to help patients process trauma and psychological challenges. With this technique, continuously journaling about something painful helps create mental distance from the experience and eases its cognitive load. So, dear listeners, I would say in another way, externalizing emotional distress through writing fosters safety. Okay? Yes. Expressive writing turns pain into a metaphorical book on a shelf, ready to be reopened with intention. It signals the brain, you don't need to carry this anymore. Okay? So, translating emotions and thoughts into words on paper is a complex mental task. It involves retrieving memories,
and planning what to do with them. Hope you are getting me. Listeners, you are on to Eastern Binoculars Radio, the first fast and current media in Eastern Land, and you are on to Days of Our Life. So, listeners, engaging brain areas associated with memory and decision making. It also involves putting those memories into language, activating the brain's visual and motor systems. Writing things down supports memory. Okay, memory consolidation, the brain's conversion of short-term memories into long-term ones. The process of integration makes it possible for people to reframe painful experiences and manage their emotions. In essence, writing can help free the mind to be in the here and now. Yes, it's good to be in the here and now. So, taking action through writing. Let's talk about taking action through writing, okay? You know, the state of presence, the writing can elicit, is not just an abstract feeling. It reflects complex activity in the nervous system. Brain imaging studies show that putting feelings into words helps regulate emotions, laboring emotions, okay? Like laboring emotions, like whether through expletives and emojis or carefully choosing words, has multiple benefits. It calms the amygdala, a cluster of neurons that detects threats and triggers the fear response. Fight, freeze, or fawn. It also engages the prefrontal cortex, a part of the brain that supports goal setting and problem solving. Yes, I would say in another way, the simple act of naming your emotions can help you shift from reaction to response. You know, instead of identifying with your feelings and mistaking them for facts, writing can help you simply become aware of what is arising and prepare for deliberate action. So, even modern writing tasks like making a to-do list stimulate parts of the brain involved in reasoning and decision making, helping you regain focus. Okay, listeners? So, making meaning through writing. Let me talk about making meaning through writing. Because we are talking about writing, that is the part I chose to talk about today. You know, and it's just an hobby, the hobby that can rewire your brain and help you build resilience, okay? So making meaning through writing. Choosing to write is also choosing to make meaning. Studies suggest that having a sense of urgency is both a prerequisite for an outcome of writing. Researchers have long documented how writing is a cognitive activity, one that people use to communicate, yes, but also to understand the human experience. As many in the field of writing studies recognize, writing is a form of thinking, okay? Yes. If you don't know, you should know that writing is a form of thinking, a practice that people never stop learning. Okay? Dear listeners, we would like to go on a very short break right now. I believe you are enjoying the program Days of Our Lives, and we are talking about the hobby
that can rewire your brain and help you build resilience. And we choose to talk about writing. So dear listeners, listen and enjoy yourself with this lovely music.

Like you're welcome back. It's Esan by Nuclear Radio, the first verse, and current media in Esan land. So listeners, with that, I will say writing has the potential to continually reshape the mind. Okay? Writing not only expresses but actively creates identity. So listeners, writing also regulates your psychological state, and the words you write are themselves proof of regulation. Okay? Regulation, the evidence of resilience. Okay, listeners? You know, popular coverage of human resilience often presents it as extraordinary. Endurance, news coverage of natural disasters implies that the more severe the trauma, the greater the personal growth. Pop psychology often equates resilience with unwavering optimism. Such representations can obscure ordinary forms of adaptation strategies people already used to cope with everyday life, from range testing to drafting a resignation letter, signify transformation, building resilience through writing. Okay? You know, this research backed it can help you develop a writing practice conducive resilience. Okay? Yes. We are on to Esan Binoculars Radio, the first, first and current media in Esan land, and we are on to Days of Our Lives. We are talking about the hobby that can rewire your brain and help you build resilience. And we are talking about that through writing. Okay, listen. Yes, just as I said that writing practice conducive to resilience, this can do. Like, one, I would say write by hand whenever possible. Okay? Yes. You write by hand whenever possible. You know, in contrast to typing on a device, handwriting requires greater cognitive coordination. It slows your thinking, allowing you to process information, form connections, and make meaning. Okay, listeners, and again, you can write daily. Okay, write daily. Start small and make it regular. Even jotting brief notes about your day, what happened, what you are feeling, what you are planning or intending, can help you get thoughts out of your head and ease rumination. Okay, listeners. So, my dear listeners, what you can do again is that you write before reacting. Yes, a lot of things happen, but sometimes when you want to react, just write before you react. Okay, write before reacting. You know, when strong feelings surge, write them down first. Keep a notebook within reach and make it a habit to write it before you say it. Doing so can support reflective thinking, helping you act with purpose, and clarity. Okay? So listeners, what you can do again is write a letter you never send. Okay, you can write a letter that you never send. Write a letter you never send. You know, listeners, don't just write down your feelings. Address them to person or situation that is troubling you. Even writing a letter to yourself can provide a safe space for release without the pressure of someone else's reaction. Okay, listeners. So, my dear listeners, the last one I would like to give to you now is that treat writing as a process.
okay? I want you to treat writing as a process. All this is a habit that can rewire your brain and help you build resilience. Okay, to help you build resilience. So treat writing as a process. You know, anytime you draft something and ask for feedback on it, you practice stepping back to consider alternative, okay? Alternative perspectives, okay? So, dear listeners, applying that feedback through revision can strengthen self-awareness and build confidence. Okay, listeners? Yes, this is how far we can go today on this program, Days of Her Life. And we'll be talking about a habit that can rewire your brain and help you build resilience. So I hope you enjoyed this program, and you can do that through writing. It's one of the hobby that can help you to build resilience, and you will be very, very free from load on your brain. Understand? And you can set yourself free and feel very light and take the load off your shoulder. So why not have this hobby of today that can help you rewire your brain and build resilience through writing? Dear listeners, I remain Elena Fowers. Thank you for listening to this program, Days of Her Life. Till next time we meet again, keep on listening to ASAM Binoculars Radio. 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

Hello, distinguished listeners out there. Welcome to the National Assembly Matters, a trusted program that brings the nation's legislature closer to you. Yes, of course, this is another fresh episode reaching from ASAM Binoculars Radio 105.1. And I'm your host on the show. My name is Joseph Osamoyi Gwari. Don't forget, in here, we break down the debate, the decision on the development shaping our democracy from the red chambers of the Senate.

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1: They told us we're the future of tomorrow. 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Today we rise. Noahawk is our bloodless coup.

0: to headlines. Residents urged to avoid flooded areas as rains intensify in Edo State. Edo begins forest guards training June 5th. Climate change threatens food, national security, FG. My name is Joseph Osamu Igori, and I'm the news in details. As rainfall continues to intensify across Edo State, residents have once again been advised to stay away from flooded areas and waterways to prevent avoidable accidents and loss of lives. Speaking in an interview with our reporter, Mr. Mark Omo called on parents, schools, and other relevant stakeholders to be vigilant and educate children on the dangers associated with flooding. According to him, children are particularly vulnerable during the rainy season and like to take everything as fun and must be closely monitored to ensure they do not play in flood waters or attempt to cross flooded roads and drainage channels. Ms. Omo stressed the importance of public awareness and urged residents to exercise patience whenever flooding occurs, noting that people should wait for flooded waters to recede before attempting to move through affected areas. He further appealed to school authorities and parents to work together in promoting safety measures and preventing flood-related incidents as the rainy season progresses.
1: Makomo is the name. Yeah, really, I will want to really invite parents, schools, and the relevant stakeholders to be on the watch out on their walls and children when it rains. Because, you know, as it were, with the children, especially the one in kindergarten and primary, everything is fun to them. Sometimes they could be going to school and it will be raining, or after they had closed their returning hood, it will be raining. They will not even bother to take a shelter. And even when they know a particular route is floody, they will want to use that route. And even when they get to a point, the something is so much that they would have needed to wait for it to be abated or take another route, they want to swim inside. So what we are trying to tell the stakeholders, the schools and parents, to caution and tutor their work. And if it's a school and it rains, you know your terrain is always flooding. Keep the children for some time. And let it be a part of your lesson, your poem in the schools, in different organizations where children are found, that each time it rains, when you are going out or you are coming in, it's already raining, take a shelter. And if you must use any route, ensure that there is no flood. And if there is flooding, take another route or wait until they are abated. Playing inside the waterways or gutter or playing in the flood, children should be told not to be involved because it's risky and it's dangerous.
0: In a separate update, the Edo State government on Thursday said that it will commence training for newly recruited forest guards on June 5th. The Commissioner for Public Safety and Security, Festus Ebie, in a statement released, noted that the training will take place at the police training school Ogida Barracks, Benin City, and the recruits are to report on or before 5 p.m. on the stated date. Ebie stated that all candidates have successfully been profiled by the Department of State Services and completed medical screening at Edo Specialist Hospital. We'll take a short break now, still to come on the news today. Climate change threatens food, national security, FG. Details of this more will be brought to you shortly. Please stay tuned.
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0: and you are tuned to Eastern Binoculars Radio. Remember, a positive attitude can brighten your day to day. Stay positive always. And now, the rest of the news. The federal government has warned that climate change poses a growing threat to food security, livelihoods, and national security, urging Nigerians to embrace climate action and sustainable practices to mitigate its impact. The director of the Department of Climate Change at the Federal Ministry of Environment, Inyobong Abiola Ewe, stated this on Thursday during a dialogue organized for secondary school students by the Sea Cycle Foundation to commemorate the 2026 World Environment Day. Represented by the principal scientist officer in the department, Mrs. Dolapo John Ahigbe, Abiola Ewe stated, climate change remains a defining challenge of the current generation with far-reaching consequences for human existence. To wrap up news on the hours today, a look at the headlines that made the story again. Residents urged to avoid flooded areas as rains intensify in Edo State. Edo begins forest guard training June 5th. Climate change threatens food, national security, FG. That is the size of it today and news on the hour, which reach you from Eastern Binoculars Radio. For comment, feedback and info, you want to send your update to us on 08051918139. And also give us an email on EastonBinoculars@gmail.com. And on behalf of Eastern Binoculars Radio News Crew, thank you for listening. My name is Joseph Osaimo Igori. You will have a great day today.
1: Ege nare kahi ebe sunu oto isan la oto edo remu oto Nigeria rebe oye kona be san radio wa mu owo wa zore babulu are ka mai ho
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5: Welcome to Sports Daily from Esan Binoculars Radio. I am Big Billy. The Super Eagles were held to a 2-2 draw by Poland in an international friendly on Wednesday in a match that featured late drama at both ends. In a separate news, former unified heavyweight champion Anthony Joshua has made clear he has no regrets about the damage he inflicted on Jack Paul in their December 2025 heavyweight bout. The British Nigerian was asked about Paul's potential retirement, and he responded with a cold smile and a simple declaration. In another development, former Super Eagles defender Godwin Okpara has thrown his weight behind Victor Osimhen's proposed move to Paris Saint-Germain, saying the Nigerian striker will thrive at the French club, and help them continue their dominance in European football. This is a bit of sport from Asian Binoculars Radio. I am Big Billy saying do have a lovely day and God bless you all.
6: Welcome to entertainment news from Eastern Binoculars Radio Uromi. First headlines. It is difficult to drive in music industry without belonging to any gang. Rapper CDQ claims. Why I can't commit to any to one woman. Singer Flavor. I am Judy Chinenye. Now the entertainment news in details. Popular rapper CDQ has claimed that the Nigerian music industry is controlled by powerful cabals and gangs. Speaking in a recent interview with content curator J Brands, the Nowo Soko Krona also claimed that it is difficult for artists who didn't belong to any gang or cult group to thrive in music industry. He said artists who made it in music industry without associating with any gang or cult group were lucky. In separate news, Nigerian singer Flavor has revealed why it is difficult for him to commit to one woman. Speaking in a video broadcast, the Nabania Krona said he belongs to the wide world and not to a single woman. The music star explained that unlike some men who are domesticated, he can't be caged. He said, I am an explorer. I belong to the wide world. I belong to the streets. Some men are domesticated, but I am not. We belong to the world. I can't be caged. Flavor has three children from three different women, both of whom are former beauty queens. To wrap up the entertainment news, a quick recap of the headlines again. It is difficult to thrive in music industry without belonging to any gang. Rapper CDQ claims. Why I can't commit to one woman. Singer Flavor. This is of it today on entertainment news. Thank you for listening. I am Judy Chinenye. Have a nice day.
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2: 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Is business news the headlines? African can raise $469 billion without tax hikes. AFDB. Consumers can sell access solar power to this coast. FG. I am Edna Fowers. Now the business news in detail. Africa can unlock more than $469 billion in additional annual revenue without raising statutory tax rates. According to the Africa Development Bank, Chief Economist and Vice President of Economic Governance and Knowledge Management at the Africa Development Bank, Professor Kevin Urama said this in an interview with the News Agency of Nigeria on Wednesday in Abuja. Meanwhile, the Nigeria Electricity Regulatory Commission has commenced the implementation of the Net Billing Regulations 2026, creating a framework that will allow eligible electricity consumers with renewable energy systems, particularly solar installations, to generate electricity for their own use and sell surplus power to electricity distribution companies. The development is expected to accelerate the adoption of renewable energy technologies across the country, encourage private sector investment in power generation, and provide an additional source of electricity supply to the distribution network. That's all I have for you on business news from Esanbai Nucleus Radio. I am Edna Fawaz. Thank you for listening. Have yourself a great day.
0: This is News Across the Globe, first headlines. Trump slams unpatriotic U.S. House vote to end Iran war. Jack Ma dreams face fresh setback as UK tightens student visa rules. My name is Joseph Osamu Igonri, now the news and details. President Donald Trump on Thursday slammed a vote in the U.S. House seeking to order the withdrawal of American troops from the Iran war, suggesting the unpatriotic move disrupted negotiation with Tehran. The largely symbolic vote came right in the middle of my final negotiation to end the war with the Islamic Republic of Iran, Trump said in a post on his Truth Social platform. Who would do such an unpatriotic thing? They know where the negotiations stand. In a notable rebuke of Trump, four members of his majority Republican joined Democrats on Wednesday in backing the measures which passed 215 to 208 and are heads to the Senate. Meanwhile, the United Kingdom is introducing new rules that could prevent some universities from sponsoring international students for study visa. The move is part of the government effort to reduce visa abuse and asylum claim linked to student visa. The UK Home Office announced the change on Thursday. The new rules will start immediately, while a new rating system for universities will begin in summer 2027. And that is it for News Across the Globe. To wrap up the headlines again, Trump slams unpatriotic U.S. House vote to end Iran war. Jaguar dreams face fresh setback as UK tightens student visa rules. And that is the size of it on the news today. Thank you for joining. Have a beautiful day. Welcome to the religious segment on Esan Binoculars Radio. First, the headlines. Consistory. Focus on global situation. Magnifica Humanitas Synod. From institutions to the peripheries. Pope Leo's pilgrimage to Spain. My name is Joseph Osayamo Igwari. Now, the religious news in details. A reflection on the international situation and the life of the local church, a discussion of key theme in the encyclical Magnifica Humanitas, and an update on the implementation of the synod will be at the heart of the consistory convened by Pope Leo XIV for 26, 27 and 29 June. The theme of the gathering was outlined by Cardinal Giovanni Battista Re, Dean of the College of Cardinals, in a letter sent on June 3rd to all participating cardinals. In the letter, the cardinal explained that the Pope wishes the meeting, like the one held on 7 to 8 January this year, to serve as a space of mutual listening, discernment, and shared reflection on issues of particular importance for the life and mission of the church today. Meanwhile, the director of the Holy See Press Office outlined for journalists the Pope's fourth international apostolic journey to Madrid, Barcelona, and the Canary Island, addressing the theme of peace, disarmament, unity, youth, culture, new technologies, and migration, while encouraging a church that still has much to say on many levels. To wrap up the religious news today, here once again, consistory, focus on global situation, Magnifica Humanitas Synod. From institutions to the peripheries, Pope Leo's pilgrimage to Spain. And that is the size of the religious news. Thank you for listening. Have a great day.
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11: 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It's your weather forecast for Urumi, Esan Northeast Local Government, predicted by Metro State. My name is Jay Chris. By 12 a.m. in the morning, there will be a cloudy sky of 75 degrees Celsius of relative humidity of 95%. And by 2 a.m. in the morning, there will be an overcast sky of 75.

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1: Social media feels like the world's wild west, Hada. The good, the bad, and the malicious. 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

0: Alive Chapel joyfully invites you to the consecration and enthronement of our bishop-elect, Rev. 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
1: I am Igbo, born of fire, raised by peace. 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

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We are one people, one destiny. Join us, the Igbo Community Network. We are all connected forever.

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1: 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We were online celebrating nonsense.

I am Igbo, born of fire, raised by peace. If you like Igbo, marry Igbo, mother Igbo, then you are Igbo po. Proudly Igbo, Abumoye Igbo, Anibundi Igbo, the chosen ones, child.

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Join us, the Igbo community. 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

0: fits. 808 bass slides and cinematic rise. 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
1: Stop.

Port and Security Bridge in FMC Abeokuta. NEMAS issued flood warning for 148 communities in Jigawa State. NDC belongs to Tinubu. Peter Obi was lured and trapped, Kenneth Okonkwo alleges. And the last one says 2027. NDC fraudulently

0: expert aspirants during primaries. Kenneth Okonkwo alleges. Away from the newspapers, I'll be taking you to the Nation newspapers. The first headline says, NSS TV warns Yaba Tech freshers against cultism and drug abuse. NUPRC seeks financing for operators. Federal government spends 6.6 billion naira in Imo under household empowerment cash transfer. Oyo Assembly calls for stronger security surveillance, strategic deployment of patrol vehicles. Federal government urges Nigerians to join in fight against terrorism. Some of the national newspapers. Lagos 2027 meets Badagry-born politicians who may emerge as Hamzat's running mates. Ronaldo, Messi, Oshia set to become first players to appear in six World Cup tournaments. Ondo police arrested 8-year-old man for allegedly beating father to death. Some of the national newspapers. Police debunk report of released abducted pupils and teachers in Oyo. Federal government launches Nigeria for Women project scale up in Ekiti. And the last calendar says, Oriri abduction, we can't negotiate with terrorists. Ogundoyin. So the last newspaper of today, which is leadership newspapers. The first calendar says, kidnap scares forces students to close in SCP in part of Maraba. We must not allow terrorism take root in Southwest. Damned commission. Some of the leadership newspapers. Security beef up at Aso Rock Villa as Sowore plans protest over abduction of Oyo and Bono school children. It is difficult to drive in music industry with cars belonging to a court. CDQ. Jota and my father's death sent me into depression. Konat. Well, Sunday, leadership newspapers, bandits kill 20 in Sokoto community attacks as residents flee homes. You are a national asset. Mama Jibila tells Ene. And the last challenge says, Super Eagles can compete with any team, says Onatu. So we're wrapping up today's news headlines. Thank you for listening. I am Dutu Chinenye saying, have a lovely day.
1: The precious Nigerian country people and Obonge listeners, I greet you now. Wella, wella. I say welcome to News Across Your Political Zone for Nigeria on Top of Sambana Plus Radio 105.1 Uromi. My name now Jojo Namani. I be a radio country brother, your short G for the matter we concern News Across Your Political Zone. My name, I be that. Make we carry body enter the talk now. Make yourself the know it in the suburb of your own country. Or Lawipo or Shim Edom Pledge talk say if then give a chance, Naira in go revive on to 525 Naira per dollar. And for inside news today, 2027 FCT ticket laws not go stop us. This one they come from Aisha Yusufu. NDC primary, neck don't appeal to aggrieved aspirant, make them day calm. Yes, they don't say we're gonna day calm. I felt unsafe for the first time. Emeka Ike don't cry out over INEC data leak. Nigerian police don't conclude AI poll workshop on artificial intelligence with focus on innovation, governance and responsible AI use for law enforcement people then. 2027 presidential victory will go to either APC or NDC. Sam Ahmadi they rule out ADC. Israel don't commit to deeper AI collaboration with Nigeria. For Ogun State, resident doctors for there don't begin 3-day warning strike over thief security breach for FMC Abeokuta. And we could tell you, say, Benue State Governor don't cut fertilizer price to 28,000 naira for farmers. NEMA don't issue warning, flood warning for inside 105. 48 communities for Jigawa State. And let me tell you, say, for the news today, fire destroyed 8 shops for Ibadan, Ojo area, with Oyo Fire Service has been respond early to contain the outbreak. You can't distance yourself from our pain. Hida Dokubo, and the 13.1. Fire She, Oluyede, they trade words over support for Oyebanji. And let me tell you also, say, as they reach us for the news, Oyedele Fire She and Wole Oluyede, they can clash over the election outcome. With Fire She, they back Oyebanji, and Oluyede, they reject the endorsement for Dia. Next info, BPP, Hunter Senegal backlist airing contractors nationwide. Rivers United escape tragedy after their team bus gone crash. And the FG don't promise safe rescue of adopted Oyo Borno pupils. And see for the update today, Afeni Ferry don't want to say delay for state police who worsen insecurity. And then they urge urgent reforms on unified national response to terrorism. Rivers United then escaped serious injury for road accident for inside the crash where their bus gets. And I may go tell you also say for the news today, as they reach us, NDC belongs to Tinubu. Peter Obi was jailed, trapped. This one they come from Kenneth Okoko, as India alleged. I forget the Kenneth Okoko now the, you know, Nollywood actor. We don't dumb politician, and in the comments, we were for political matter nowadays. Hundreds of migrants don't flee South Africa as anti-migrant mob. They move door to door. This South Africa worse this time. This xenophobic attack, and it no good at all because South Africans they see day for other people country. Imagine they use door to door for show them how it would be like. It no go make sense at all. FCT police on the bone kidnapping report for inside Bagalab school. Talk to say officers swiftly respond to distress call and find no incident. If we tell you say, for inside the matter with the reach us, invite Igboho for questioning about your school adoption article 8, they tell DSS. Yes, forget the Igboho don't come and talk say, you know politicians, we cause that kidnapping for all your states. And that's why these comments they come. Climate change, the threatening food, national security. This one they come from federal government. This one they very laughable. Well, if climate change they cause a threat to national security and food for Nigeria, waiting insecurity can they cause? I don't have a question for you, my audience, to answer. Yes, they question don't defend Adeboye. Talk say he spoken on insecurity restructuring. I make you tell you say last student on bye after armed robbery attack. Very sorry one day. President Federation Cup Rivers United they involve Roda stand ahead of Nasarawa clash. And House of Rep they demand rescue of adopted Ekiti worshippers. Urgent relief for Taraba victims. Nigeria problem plenty. Well, we talk about Oyo, so they talk about Bonu. Now we hear about Ekiti worshippers. Next thing for when the Richards say Man United don't confirm D for Heaton interested for inside signing Real Madrid midfielder. And Oyo squad adoption remain unresolved after weeks. This one they raise concern over government response, victim safety, and growing public and growing public anxiety for death. Nas don't distance self from ticket back protest and the alleged political agenda. 2027 for Bauchi rep member don't PDP, they don't join APN. Settle it with ballots, not guns. Davido don't condemn attack on Osun Accord chairman. And see for the news today. The Duke PRP presidential primary victory don't challenged by Yakubu Kingsley. FCT Minister Wike Ingo deliver Uniport convocation lecture on Saturday, will be tomorrow. Planned protest, security operative can restrict access to presidential villa. Deji Olumoye for Abuja. There was heavy presence of armed security men for inside the entry point for the seat of government for inside presidential villa on Thursday. I make you tell you say, Peter Obi don't want youth against ethnic and religious division. in the urge unity and focus on governance over identity politics for Nigeria. Four PDP rep member, they don't defer to APM. The depression never finish, it's still go on. I make good tell you also say, FG don't vow to crush terrorists, rescue adopted PPs for Oyo, Borno. And also that update says stay reach us. My last info we're bringing out today, I say several schools were part of Yanya for Abuja and neighboring Maraba for Nasarawa State, and it all shut on Thursday. Sake of say reports of alleged security threats don't trigger panic among parents and school authority. That's one of very sorry news there. So school don't become another place of targets for bandits. My country people, I will talk to you today, and I will praise him. Better things happen for this country. We will change the situation we do now, so that children will feel good, learn peacefully. My name is now Jojo Namani. Until tomorrow, we will bring you another round of news across your political zone for Nigeria. I'm gonna stay blessed, and I'm gonna remain blessed. I salute you now. Enjoy the rest of your weekend today.

In the name of the Father, and of the Son, and of the Holy Spirit, amen. Greetings of peace to you, dear brothers and sisters in Christ. Welcome to Matters of Affairs. For me, I'm by no class with you, your number one radio station in Eastern Lounge. Today, celebrating St. Boniface, Bishop in Matter. Our first reading will be taken from 2 Timothy 3, 10 to 17, at the same is. All who desire to live a godly life in Christ Jesus will be persecuted. Beloved, you have observed my teaching, my conduct, my aim of life, my aim in life, my faith, my patience, my love, my steadfastness, my persecutions, my sufferings. What befell me at Antioch, at Iconium, and at Lystra? What persecutions I endured, yet from them all the Lord rescued me. Indeed, all who desire to live godly life in Christ Jesus will be persecuted. While evil men and impostors will go on from bad to worse, deceivers and deceived. But as for you, continue in what you have learned and have firmly believed, knowing from whom you learned it and how from childhood you have been acquainted with the sacred writings, which are able to instruct you for salvation through faith in Christ Jesus. All scripture is inspired by God and profitable for teaching, for reproof, for correction, and for training in righteousness, that the man of God may be complete, equipped for every good work. Theme of our gospel reading is, how can the scribes say that the Christ is the son of David? Mark 12, 35 to 37. At that time, as Jesus taught in the temple, he said, how can the scribes say that the Christ is the son of David? David himself, inspired by the Holy Spirit, declared, the Lord said to my Lord, sit at my right hand till I put your enemies under your feet. David himself calls him Lord. So how is he his son? And the great throng heard them gladly. Reflection. Jesus, the son of David, is connected to human lineage. It has his roots in the history of humanity. Any attempts to take him out of the realm of humanity will be wrong, as that will result in rejecting the offer of God to reconcile the fallen world through his only son. Jesus knows his divine and human roots well. Jesus, in today's gospel, quoting Psalm 110, reiterates that he too has a part in human genealogy. Nothing in the Bible will make sense to us unless we understand Jesus as the Word became flesh. That is, as God conceived in the womb of Mary by the Holy Spirit and born into the royal lineage of David. But even for David, his son is also his Lord, as Christ is the only begotten Son of God and Lord of the universe. Through him, the whole world was made. And so today we adore you, O Lord. We adore you and worship you. We give you praise, for it is your desire that we should not perish. Be merciful to us, O Lord, for the number of times we have operated in our standard and not your servant, not your standard. We come before thy throne of grace, seeking your divine guidance and direction.

And for the good deeds we have failed to do. In your loving forgiveness, keep us safe from the punishment we deserve. Lord, we are weighed down not only by uncertainties, but also by moral, economic, and political problems. Listen to the cries of your people who confidently turn to you. God of infinite goodness, our strength in adversity, our health in weakness, our comfort in sorrow, be merciful to us, your people. Spare this nation, Nigeria, from chaos, anarchy, and doom. Bless us with your kingdom of justice, love, and peace. We ask this through Christ our Lord. Most Sacred Heart of Jesus, Immaculate Heart of Mary.

0: on the hour briefing from Eastern Binoculars Radio Urumi. First, the headlines. Resident urged to avoid flooded areas as rains intensify in Edo State. Edo begins forest guard training June 5th. Climate change threatens food, national security, FG. My name is Joseph Osamu Igori, and I'm the news in DJs. As rainfall continues to intensify across Edo State, residents have once again been advised to stay away from flooded areas and waterways to prevent avoidable accidents and loss of lives. Speaking in an interview with our reporter, Mr. Mark Omo called on parents, schools, and other relevant stakeholders to be vigilant and educate children on the dangers associated with flooding. According to him, children are particularly vulnerable during the rainy season and like to take everything as fun and must be closely monitored to ensure they do not play in flood waters or attempt to cross flooded roads and drainage channels. Ms. Omo stressed the importance of public awareness and urged residents to exercise patience whenever flooding occurs, noting that people should wait for flooded waters to recede before attempting to move through affected areas. He further appealed to school authorities and parents to work together in promoting safety measures and preventing flood-related incidents as the rainy season progresses.
1: Makomo is the name. Yeah, really, I will want to really invite parents, schools, and the relevant stakeholders to be on the watch out on their wards and children when it rains. Because, you know, as it were, with the children, especially the one in kindergarten and primary, everything is fun to them. Sometimes they could be going to school and it will be raining, or after they had closed their returning hood, it will be raining. They will not even bother to take a shelter. And even when they know a particular route is floody, they will want to use that route. And even when they get to a point, the something is so much that they would have needed to wait for it to be abated or take another route, they want to swim inside. So what we are trying to tell the stakeholders, the schools and parents, to caution and tutor their work. And if it's in school and it rains, you know your terrain is always flooding. Keep the children for some time. And let it be a part of your lesson, your poem in the schools, in different organizations where children are found, that each time...
2: World, a flag of unity.

0: services and completed medical screening at a Dole specialist hospital. We'll take a short break now. Still to come on the news today, climate change threatens food, national security, FG. Details of this more will be brought to you shortly. Please stay tuned.
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0: 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This is News on the Hour and you are tuned to It's on Vinyl Glass Radio. Remember, a positive attitude can brighten your day to day. Stay positive always. And now, the rest of the news. The federal government has warned that climate change poses a growing threat to food security, livelihoods, and national security, urging Nigerians to embrace climate action and sustainable practices to mitigate its impact. The director of the Department of Climate Change and the Federal Ministry of Environment, Inyobong Abiola Ewe, stated this on Thursday during a dialogue organized for secondary school students by the Sea Cycle Foundation to commemorate the 2026 World Environment Day. Represented by the principal scientist officer in the department, Mrs. Dolapo John Ahibe, Abiola Ewe stated, climate change remains a defining challenge of the current generation with far-reaching consequences for human existence. To wrap up news on the hours today, a look at the headlines that made the story again. Residents should avoid flooded areas as rains intensify in Edo State. Edo begins forest guard training June 5th. Climate change threatens food, national security, FG. That is the size of it today and news on the hour, which reach you from Eastern Bible Coast Radio. For comment, feedback and info, you want to send your update to us on 08051918139. You can also give us an email on asambinoculars@gmail.com. And on behalf of Asam Binoculars Radio News Crew, thank you for listening. My name is Joseph Osaimo Igori. You will have a great day today.
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2: Alright, ladies and gentlemen, my name is Samson Alamanoso, known as Enjoyment Landlord. I'm speaking right now. 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
3: Welcome to Sports Daily from Isam Binoculars Radio. I am Big Billy. The Super Eagles will head to a 2-2 draw by Poland in an international friendly on Wednesday in a match that featured late drama at both ends. In a separate news, former unified heavyweight champion Anthony Joshua has made clear he has no regrets about the damage he inflicted on Jack Paul in their December 2025 heavyweight bout. The British Nigerian was asked about Paul's potential retirement and he responded with a cold smile and a simple declaration. In another development, former Super Eagles defender Godwin Okpara has thrown his weight behind Victor Osimhen's proposed move to Paris Saint-Germain, saying the Nigerian striker will thrive at the French club, and help them continue their dominance in European football. This is the beat of sport from Asian Binoculars Radio. I am Big Billy saying do have a lovely day and God bless you all.
4: Welcome to entertainment news from Eastern Binoculars Radio Uromi. First headlines. It is difficult to drive in music industry without belonging to any gang. Rapper CDQ claims. Why I can't commit to any to one woman. Singer Flavor. I am Judy Chinenye. Now the entertainment news in details. Popular rapper CDQ has claimed that the Nigerian music industry is controlled by powerful cabals and gangs. Speaking in a recent interview with content creator Jay Brands, the Nowo Soko Krona also claimed that it is difficult for artists who didn't belong to any gang or cult group to thrive in music industry. He said artists who made it in music industry without associating with any gang or cult group, we are lucky. In separate news, Nigerian singer Flavor has revealed why it is difficult for him to commit to one woman. Speaking in a video broadcast, the Nabania Krona said he belongs to the wide world and not to a single woman. the music star explained that unlike some men who are domesticated, he can't be caged. He said, I am an explorer. I belong to the wide world. I belong to the streets. Some men are domesticated, but I am not. We belong to the world. I can't be caged. Flavor has three children from three different women, both of whom are former beauty queens. To wrap up the entertainment news, a quick recap of the headlines again. It is difficult to drive in music industry without belonging to any gang. Rapper CDQ claims, why I can't commit to one woman, singer Flavor. This is our piece today on entertainment news. Thank you for listening. I am Judy Chinenye. Have a nice day.
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2: You're welcome to Asambainu Class Radio is Business News Headlines. Africa can raise $469 billion without tax hikes. AFDB. Consumers can sell assets solar power to this coast. FG. I am Edna Fowers. Now the business news in detail. Africa can unlock more than $469 billion in additional annual revenue without raising statutory tax rates, according to the Africa Development Bank chief economist and vice president of economic governance and knowledge management at the Africa Development Bank, Professor Kevin Urama, said this in an interview with the News Agency of Nigeria Wednesday in Abuja. Meanwhile, the Nigeria Electricity Regulatory Commission has commenced the implementation of the Net Billing Regulations 2026, creating a framework that will allow eligible electricity consumers with renewable energy systems, particularly solar installations, to generate electricity for their own use and sell surplus power to electricity distribution companies. The development is expected to accelerate the adoption of renewable energy technologies across the country, encourage private sector investment in power generation, and provide an additional source of electricity supply to the distribution network. That's all I have for you on business news from Asambainu Class Radio. I am Edna Fowers. Thank you for listening. Have yourself a great day.
3: This is news across the globe. First, the headlines. Trump slams unpatriotic U.S. House vote to end Iran war. Jack Ma dreams face fresh setback as U.K. tightens student visa rules. My name is Joseph Osamu Igori. Now, the news and details. President Donald Trump on Thursday slammed a vote in the U.S. House seeking to order the withdrawal of American troops from the Iran war, suggesting the unpatriotic move disrupted negotiation with Tehran. The largely symbolic vote came right in the middle of my final negotiation to end the war with the Islamic Republic of Iran, Trump said in a post on his Truth Social platform. Who would do such an unpatriotic thing? They know where the negotiations stand. In a notable rebuke of Trump, four members of his majority Republican joined Democrats on Wednesday in backing the measures which passed 215-208 and are heads to the Senate. Meanwhile, the United Kingdom is introducing new rules that could prevent some universities from sponsoring international students for study visa. The move is part of the government effort to reduce visa abuse and asylum claim linked to student visa. The UK Home Office announced the change on Thursday. The new rules will start immediately, while a new rating system for universities will begin in summer 2027. And that is it for news across the globe. To wrap up the headlines again, Trump slams unpatriotic U.S. House vote to end Iran war.

0: Ayamo Iguari. Now, the religious news in details. A reflection on the international situation and the life of the local church, a discussion of key theme in the encyclica Magnifica Humanitas, and an update on the implementation of the synod will be at the heart of the consistory convened by Pope Leo XIV for 26, 27 and 29 June. The theme of the gathering will be outlined by Cardinal Giovanni Battista Re, Dean of the College of Cardinals, in a letter sent on the summit and shared reflection on issues of particular importance for the life and mission of the Church today. Meanwhile, the director of the Holy See Press Office outlined for journalists the Pope's fourth international apostolic journey to Madrid, Barcelona, and the Canary Island, addressing the theme of peace, disarmament, unity, youth, culture, new technologies, and migration, while encouraging a church that still has much to say on many levels. To wrap up the religious news today, here once again, consistory, focus on global situation, Magnifica Humanitas Synod. From institutions to the peripheries, Pope Leo's pilgrimage to Spain. And that is the size of the religious news. Thank you for listening. Have a great day.
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2: Hello and welcome to Eastern Bona Class Radio. It's your weather forecast for Urumi East and Northeast local government, predicted by Metro States. My name is Jay Chris. By 12 a.m. in the morning, there will be a cloudy sky of 75 degrees Celsius of relative humidity of 95%. And by 2 a.m. in the morning, there will be an overcast sky of 75 degrees Celsius of relative humidity of 96%. And by 5 a.m. in the morning, there will be light rain of 73 degrees Celsius of relative humidity of 97%. And by 6 a.m. in the morning, there will be an overcast sky again of 73 degrees Celsius of relative humidity of 97%. And by 9 a.m. in the morning, there will be a light rain of 79 degrees Celsius of relative humidity of 87%. And by 4 p.m. in the afternoon, there will be a thunderstorm of 84 degrees Celsius of relative humidity of 71%. And by 5 p.m. in the afternoon, there will be a light rain of 82 degrees Celsius of relative humidity of 70%. And by 11 p.m. in the evening, the temperature will reduce from 79 degrees Celsius to 77 degrees Celsius of its relative humidity of 95%. And the sun will rise by 6:19 a.m. in the morning, and the sun will set by 6:48 p.m. in the evening. And that will be that on your weather forecast for Urumi East and Northeast local government, predicted by Metro States. Stay tuned and stay connected. Don't touch the dial. Thank you.
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They told us we're the future of tomorrow, but tomorrow never came. Our fathers are tired, expired, while they steal, loot, mismanage, mortgage our dreams.

0: Alive Chapel joyfully invites you to the consecration and enthronement of our bishop-elect, Rev. 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
0: 25th October 2010. At the church auditorium, in Tieo's Over Road, behind Yorkville Resort,

Lovers of Eastern Binoculars Radio, it's good to know you are there listening to us. We are here again on this program, Days of Her Life, and I remain Edna Faust. I'll be here with you on this program till the end. So, dear listeners, don't change that as we go on again on another edition of Days of Her Life. So, today we'll be talking about the hobby that can rewire your brain and help you build resilience. Okay, you know, experts say resilience may be as ordinary as journal entries, people scribble, the emails they exchange, the task list they create, ordinarily and universal, the art of writing changes the brain, from dashing off a heated text message to composing an opt writing allows you to at once name your pain and create distance from it. Okay? So, writing can shift your mental state from overwhelm and despair to grounded clarity, a shift that reflects resilience. The media and the awareness industry shape public perceptions of resilience. Social scientists study it, journalists celebrate it, okay? And awareness brands sell it. So, dear listeners, they all tell a similar story. Resilience is an individual quality that people can strengthen with effort. Like the American Psychological Association defines resilience as an ongoing process of personal growth through life's challenges. News headlines routinely praise individuals who refuse to give up or find silver linings in times of hardship. The awareness industry promotes resilience, self-improvement as the path to resilience. You know, interactive broadcasts, like in my work as a presenter, I research how people use writing to navigate trauma and practice resilience. I have witnessed thousands of students turn to the writing way to walk through emotions and find a sense of belonging. Their writings, like writing habits, suggests that writing fosters resilience. Okay? Insights from psychology and neuroscience can help explain how, you know, people can use the written word to walk through their feelings. Writing rewires the brain. In the 1980s, psychologist James Pennebaker developed a therapeutic technique called expressive writing to help patients process trauma and psychological challenges. With this technique, continuously journaling about something painful helps create mental distance from the experience and eases its cognitive load. So, dear listeners, I would say in another way, externalizing emotional distress through writing fosters safety. Okay? Yes. Expressive writing turns pain into a metaphorical book on a shelf, ready to be reopened with intention. It signals the brain, you don't need to carry this anymore. Okay? So, translating emotions and thoughts into words on paper is a complex mental task. It involves retrieving memories,
and planning what to do with them. Hope you are getting me. Listeners, you are on to Eastern Binoculars Radio, the first fast and current media in Eastern Land, and you are on to Days of Our Life. So, listeners, engaging brain areas associated with memory and decision making. It also involves putting those memories into language, activating the brain's visual and motor systems. Writing things down supports memory. Okay, memory consolidation, the brain's conversion of short-term memories into long-term ones. The process of integration makes it possible for people to reframe painful experiences and manage their emotions. In essence, writing can help free the mind to be in the here and now. Yes, it's good to be in the here and now. So, taking action through writing. Let's talk about taking action through writing. Okay, you know, the state of presence, the writing can elicit, is not just an abstract feeling. It reflects complex activity in the nervous system. Brain imaging studies show that putting feelings into words helps regulate emotions, laboring emotions, okay? Like laboring emotions, like whether through expletives and emojis or carefully choosing words, has multiple benefits. It calms the amygdala, a cluster of neurons that detects threats and triggers the fear response. Fight, freeze, or fawn. It also engages the prefrontal cortex, a part of the brain that supports goal setting and problem solving. Yes, I would say in another way, the simple art of naming your emotions can help you shift from reaction to response. You know, instead of identifying with your feelings and mistaking them for facts, writing can help you simply become aware of what is arising and prepare for deliberate action. So, even modern writing tasks like making a to-do list stimulate part of the brain involved in reasoning and decision making, helping you regain focus. Okay, listeners? So, making meaning through writing. Let me talk about making meaning through writing. Because we are talking about writing, that is the part I chose to talk about today, you know, and it's just an hobby, the hobby that can rewire your brain and help you build resilience. Okay, so making meaning through writing. Choosing to write is also choosing to make meaning. Studies suggest that having a sense of urgency is both a prerequisite for and an outcome of writing. Researchers have long documented how writing is a cognitive activity, one that people use to communicate, yes, but also to understand the human experience. As many in the field of writing studies recognize, writing is a form of thinking, okay? Yes. If you don't know, you should know that writing is a form of thinking, a practice that people never stop learning. Okay? Dear listeners, we would like to go on a very short break right now. I believe you are enjoying the program Days of Our Lives, and we are talking about the hobby
that can rewire your brain and help you build resilience. And we choose to talk about writing. So dear listeners, listen and enjoy yourself with this lovely music.

0: like
1: you. You're welcome back. It's Eastern Binoculars Radio, the first fast and current media in Eastern land. So listeners, with that, I will say writing has the potential to continually reshape the mind. Okay? Writing not only expresses but actively creates identity. So listeners, writing also regulates your psychological state, and the words you write are themselves proof of regulation. Okay? Regulation, the evidence of resilience. Okay, listeners? You know, popular coverage of human resilience often presents it as extraordinary. Endurance, news coverage of natural disasters implies that the more severe the trauma, the greater the personal growth. Pop psychology often equates resilience with unwavering optimism. Such representations can obscure ordinary forms of adaptation strategies people already use to cope with everyday life, from range testing to drafting a resignation letter. Signify transformation, building resilience through writing. Okay, you know, this research back tips can help you develop a writing practice conducive resilience. Okay, yes, we are on to Eastern Binoculars Radio, the first fast and current media in Eastern land, and you are on to Days of Our Lives. We are talking about the hobby that can rewire your brain and help you build resilience, and we are talking about that through writing. Okay, listeners, yes, just as I said, that writing practice conducive to resilience, this can do. Like, one, I would say write by hand whenever possible. Okay, yes, you write by hand whenever possible, you know, in contrast to typing or typing on a device. Handwriting requires greater cognitive coordination. It slows your thinking, allowing you to process information, form connections, and make meaning. Okay, listeners? And again, you can write daily. Okay? Write daily. Start small and make it regular. Even jotting brief notes about your day, what happened, what you are feeling, what you are planning or intending, can help you get thoughts out of your head and ease rumination. Okay, listeners? So, my dear listeners, what you can do again is that you write before reacting. Yes, a lot of things happen. But sometimes when you want to react, just write before you react, okay? Write before reacting, you know? When strong feelings surge, write them down first. Keep a notebook within reach and make it a habit to write it before you say it. Doing so can support reflective thinking, helping you act with purpose, and clarity. Okay, so listeners, what you can do again is write a letter you never send. Okay, you can write a letter that you never send. Write a letter you never send. You know, listeners, don't just write down your feelings. Address them to person or situation that is troubling you. Even writing a letter to yourself can provide a safe space for release without the pressure of someone else's reaction. Okay, listeners. So, my dear listeners, the last one I would like to give to you now is that treat writing as a process. okay, I want you to treat writing as a process. All this is a habit that can rewire your brain and help you build resilience. Okay, to help you build resilience. So treat writing as a process. You know, anytime you draft something and ask for feedback on it, you practice stepping back to consider alternative, okay? Alternative perspectives, okay? So, dear listeners, applying that feedback through revision can strengthen self-awareness and build confidence. Okay, listeners? Yes, this is how far we can go today on this program, Days of Her Life. And we'll be talking about a habit that can rewire your brain and help you build resilience. So I hope you enjoyed this program, and you can do that through writing. It's one of the hobby that can help you to build resilience, and you will be very, very free from load on your brain. Understand? And you can set yourself free and feel very light and take the load off your shoulder. So why not have this hobby of today that can help you rewire your brain and build resilience through writing? Dear listeners, I remain Edna Fowers. Thank you for listening to this program, Days of Her Life. Till next time we meet again, keep on listening to ASAM Binoculars Radio. 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Remain blessed.

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Welcome to the National Assembly Matters, a trusted program that brings the nation's legislature closer to you. Yes, of course, this is another fresh episode reaching from ASAM Binoculars Radio 105.1. And I'm your host on the show. My name is Joseph Osamoye Gwari. Don't forget, in here, we break down the debate, the decision, and the development shaping our democracy from the red chambers of the Senate to the green chambers of the House of Representatives. We keep you informed, enlightened, and empowered always. Stay tuned as we unpack issues, spotlight the lawmakers, and explore how the actions affect you, the Nigerian people. It is the National Assembly Matters on ASAM Binoculars Radio. We'll go on a short break now, and when we come back, we'll start from what is making the round in the Senate. 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Keep it locked on. We'll be right back.

Yes, welcome back to the National Assembly Matters Sundays on Binoculars Radio. We're back and better to tell you what is happening right there in the floor of the Senate. Yes, the first info we'll be bringing today is that the Senate have stepped down Training Institute B over duplication concern. Yes, the Senate on Thursday actually stepped down consideration of the Chartered Institute of Training and Development of Nigeria Establishment B 2026 following a heated debate among lawmakers over its relevance and possible duplication of the functions of existing institutions. Yes, of course, the proposed legislation seeks to establish a professional body for certified trainers and development practitioners in Nigeria. However, several senators expressed reservations about B, questioning its necessity and whether it will add value to the country's existing regulatory and professional framework. Leading the opposition, we have Senator Abdul Ningi cautioning against approving the bill simply because it originated from the House of Representatives. He said, "We cannot be emotional because it's coming from a sister chamber and pass it. The bill doesn't have the required merit to go through." Some lawmakers also argue that the proposed institute could overlap with the responsibilities of existing training, management and professional development institution. Contributing to the debate was Senate Leader Opeyemi Bamidele. He recommended the establishment of a subcommittee to review the proposal and ensure compliance with Order 78 of the Senate Standing Rule before further legislative action is taken. Senate President Godswill Akpabio backed the call for a more thorough examination of the bill, warning against rubber stamping legislation. A trans

Amiibo, born of fire, raised by peace. If you like Igbo, marry Igbo, mother Igbo, then you are Igbo. Until proudly Igbo, Abumoye Igbo, and Ibundi Igbo, the chosen ones. 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

Brooklyn. My brothers, keep your hands clean and succeed. Naudo, Kogadi, in peace it shall be. Build a home anywhere, and that place becomes home. But never forget the motherland, Alaibo.

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We are one people, one destiny. 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We are all connected forever.

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1: This is not a drill. The arc is rising. The countdown begins.
2: And the ocean of mercy opened up for the whole world. O fount of life, unfathomable divine mercy, envelop the whole world and empty yourself out upon us. O blood and water which gushed forth from the heart of Jesus, as a fount of mercy for us, I trust in you. O blood and water which gushed forth from the heart of Jesus, as a fount of mercy for us, I trust in you. O blood and water which gushed forth from the heart of Jesus, as a fount of mercy for us, I trust in you. Our Father, who art in heaven, hallowed be thy name. Thy kingdom come, thy will be done, on earth as it is in heaven. Give us this day our daily bread, and forgive us our trespasses, as we forgive those who trespass against us. And lead us not into temptation, but deliver us from evil. Amen. Hail Mary, full of grace, the Lord is with thee. Blessed art thou among women, and blessed is the fruit of thy womb, Jesus. Holy Mary, Mother of God, pray for us sinners, now and at the hour of our death. Amen. I believe in God, the Father Almighty, creator of heaven and earth, and in Jesus Christ, his only Son, our Lord, who was conceived by the Holy Spirit, born of the Virgin Mary, suffered under Pontius Pilate, was crucified, died, and was buried. He descended into hell. On the third day he rose again from the dead. He ascended into heaven and is seated at the right hand of God the Father Almighty. From there he will come to judge the living and the dead. I believe in the Holy Spirit, the Holy Catholic Church, the communion of saints, the forgiveness of sins, the resurrection of the body, and life everlasting. Amen.

treasury of compassion inexhaustible. Look kindly upon us and increase your mercy in us, that in difficult moments we might not despair, nor become despondent, but with great confidence submit ourselves to your holy will, which is love and mercy.

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But not anymore. 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

0: Alive Chapel joyfully invites you to the consecration and enthronement of our bishop-elect, Rev. 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
1: Join us on Saturday,
0: 25th October 2010. The church auditorium, in Tieo's Overroad, behind Yorkville Resort,

undermine, say later these people will see here, say they don't decamp. But at that period, vote counts. So my people, when they do this program, we take conscientize us, say this AM party when

0: get worse voting in this country, not be good thing. And if we also look at record, in 2023, INEC told us that we have 88 million PVCs or registered voters. My brother, as they talk, that last election, the people won't come and come vote out of the 88 million. They don't reach 25 million. Tinubu, the president, now got 8 million plus. The other one got 6 million plus. The other one got... Now, so the vote come down. So nobody actually put up to 10 million votes. So you know, think I say, if the total number of people who register be 888, people who register be 88 million, and less than 25 million votes, just imagine waiting there on top. If another person stand, the people who not come vote for that person, how you reason that kind of thing?
1: Yes, now. Nah. I didn't mean say, oh yeah, if you say more just bracket and now 88 million, it can't be saying how many people vote.
0: Less than 25 million.
1: Just imagine now. Nah, that's if the substrats now, you see the number.
0: Over 60 million.
1: The number serve even plenty. And we see the complaints say they need the leaders. Well, meanwhile, now we use our hand, choose what we want for ourselves. I didn't mean say this number of people now come out. Or more just say less than. I mean say we get like 60 million people will come out, come vote for maybe the person where they want now can't get majority of the vote. This thing for you they happen now because it get the way person go come out now to come rig election. But you go see the kind of vote count where person where one rig they use pass. You go just say ta, no, this one pass my power. Not be every vote they, not be every election they feel it. But when they see say the margin, they too small, the gap they very small. They go figure who see since now just small margin. We'll just turn everything. But when the gap they too ambiguous, you know, they go just say, we'll come up with just give on this person. So that's indeed very, very discouraging. To get a kind of less number of people to come out and vote when we get 88 million people we register. You know good at all.
2: God in peace shall be. Build a home and
0: with us. When they took my put for this kind of electoral matters, when it affects almost majority of Nigerians, because if we have as at 2023, we can't get 88 million registered voters and less than 25 million votes, that means that majority now no come out come vote. They record say all the over 60 million, all of them just die. Now make they no come vote. No. Now people when not turn up, now cause all those wahala. When can be say the people when they vote, they not even they half of people when register. And another thing we want to bring to us, we say as we still they talk, they yarn for this program now. Continuous voter registration exercise is ongoing in wards and in pulling areas and pulling units, all these things are going on. So how you want to talk to the people, may they take advantage of this continuous voter registration. Those who never get, may they get. And those who don't get their own before, when they know they vote, may they dust them. Because the change when we clamor for, if it is really true, we need the change. The change will come through the ballot. So may you try and talk to the people, encourage them, may they come out, and those who never register, may they go register.
1: Don't try, Mr. Stanley. That's who you be, no be to sit down for one joint, one beer pal or another, to say, ta, make I see how this man go use climb that seat again. No, they need his mouth talk calm. Now action, so, because they say empty vessel makes the loudest noise. We don't try get the PVC, but you know, it don't expire. We try activate and now we voters card registration don't they ongoing. For we now, we they say see, insecurity day, hunger day, starvation day, our children need to fit go school. Our children need to fit go school again. Now the period now, we will go fit use thunder circle around, say see you. We try another person, see how this man go use. We see whether this person now go fit bring more good things, come pass the person we don't day. Mona no say 4 years no be 4 days. You dey get. Mona no say 4 years no be 4 days or na 4 months. If na 4 months now go feel okay, since we don't do the mistake, mo leave her. Na just 4 months. This one na 4 years. Imagine when we go into another 4 years of this kind kidnapping, this kind butcher, where the butcher is inside this same country with this same person again with the leaders. No, I no go make sense. Now make na.

0: Now go stand up, mu hit the ground. Shanahin always tell us say mu hit the ground and start running. Now mu hit our own ground, start to the run for ourselves, because now we go still make that same decision again. No be when they go can't say it's 8 people now did the counter. 25 people will go vote. Tomorrow now go can't see the again say ta wait to make this one. No, things are not being done like that. Early to bed, early to rise. Mu start from now, use our hand dictate for ourselves who go lead us. No be we just sit down the top for mouth. No.
1: All right, our listeners, we don't hear waiting. Our brother don't talk. Now encouragement. Now we carry this program today for those when they don't get voter's card before, when they keep on, they know they use her, and those when never reach to get 3-4 years ago when they supposed go register. Now we can still say continuous voter's registration is day on for your locality, your ward, or your local government. And remember, this program we are bringing to us is today on voters empathy, and we are reaching you on ASAM Binoculars Radio 105.1. And we will go on a short break. When we return, we got look at other issues surrounding how we can discourage voters empathy among majority of Nigerians. Welcome back to ASAM Binoculars 105.1. We are still on this, our program on electoral matters. Today, with a Chukwuma pool for voters and party. So, our brother, good news. What do you think you can tell the people to encourage them to come out, to register, and to come and vote? What do you have for them?
0: My people, no year with the suffer no reach. He touch both thick and hard, guy. He touch thick and hard. Even the thick, the fat, and the slim self, the suffer touch everybody, you get. So, normally, we know say no be our fault. No be we cause. Now, the discouragement already, they come from the system. The way they use structure the system from the onset, we see. Even if I stand for sun, sweat finish, and maybe I rub cream that day, you go bless and no rub cream. Last, they go still call another person for news for midnight, saying that the person win. Me self, I go come day confused. Mu leave her. Mu know because of see that kind of thing they happen. We can't see. I bet mu sit down for her. My man kitchen, my man goes, mu sit down for house. Mu no use like that, kill ourselves this time around. When I get, we don't know saying that within the country give us. But this time around, the punishments now don't be too severe. We no feel sustain them again. And going into another 4 years now, with this same particular system. Make I just tell on our one information, one I don't know. If on our team say, this person now, will they lead us like this now, will lead us for these 4 years, going into, will lead us for these 3 years, going into his fourth next year, get any plan for us, my dear, or yeah, check the way it used to be for this season. Then see how the plan will come be for the next 4 years or more. Even you, even person say we fat. Muna reason and na so mu no just they say because of say this that. Mu try just pick up that our card that day, go pulling unit, go stand vote. Because that's in the only decision we go fit use change things around for this country.
1: 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And we hear our brother as a chukman pull for a way when we will take discourage voters and party. And from my side, I still get the one when I want to tell the people when they say my vote will not count. They don't ring her. They say may they upload result. They no upload result. Result may they upload them for polling units. The things we see they see kata. Those are some of the things that are discouraging us to come out. Or some of us will say our politicians, they know they do well, politicians, they not be good people. My brother, let me just give you some analysis. In 2023 election, 26.7% are the only people that voted, where 74% stayed at home or did not come out to vote. How will you say politicians are wicked? Politicians are that. Politicians are this. Politicians are the one rigging the election. No. When you fail to come out to vote, automatically you are worse than the politicians that are doing one or two things to favor their political interest or party. So if 74% should stay away, even that of that 74%, half of that 74 come and vote for another candidate, Tinubu wouldn't have become the president. So these are the things the people will know, or the people should know, that staying away from election at any given time, or not going to get your voter's card to take your decision during voting, makes us to be where we are today. And if you still look at it, they will say nothing will change, nothing will change. We the drum for nothing. No. Stop complaining. If you don't have your PVC as a Nigerian, you are 18 years and above, you don't have right to complain. If you know you don't have voter's card, you don't have right to complain. If you know you don't go to election, you don't go out on election day to go and cast your vote, you don't have right to complain. Those that are voting are little in number, you know, compared to those that are not voting. Those that are not voting, actually, in this sense, are those that put us where we are today. So we should stop complaining. So our people, we still need to see through mad pull for how we will take let people know all these things when they stay at home no good. Now we still want carry give us during this program. The number one when I get for their sensitization, as they do for radio now, it's good for all the political parties, may they still do their own. May they sensitize people at local level, at state level. You be chairman of local government, or you be councillor, you be governor, anyhow or position when you hold for this country, it's good, may we sensitize people, the need for them to come out to register as a voter, and they need to also come out to vote, because you don't know who it go favor. And we still have another one, to mobilize the youth at every point they are, or anywhere they gather. You could be group, churches, mosques, social media. We should encourage them to go and register and get their voter's card. Irrespective of the party you are, a politician or a supporter, encourage people to go and register. This one, when will they go? So, election 2027, when we see the caliber of people, when they carry come out for each of the parties, nobody will feel beat in chest at the moment, say, na me will win this election. So now voters can never determine who will win this election. My brother, what do you got to talk for that? Concerning those people, when we see, say, they don't come out, especially the presidency, when they don't come out, these people need votes. Is it not good for them to also reach, as they tell the campaign for their primary election, may they reach out to voters, may people go register, so that day they will see people when they will take win?
0: Yes, na truth, na, because nobody would come out for presidency, sit down for a house, say God would do the work for them. No, na. You go come out, tell the people how your manifesto be like, within and within you carry the come out, see you, I go do the country like this, I go do like this, I go do like this. But you get one thing where they pay me for this country. Everybody now, especially for the aspect of the youth side, everybody now, almost 99% of the youth, all of us now want on social media influencer. Even for that influence itself, now nonsense now with the influence. You go see person go carry camera, sit down for house, he talk nonsense. You now will be influencer, you people don't know. You know go feel commas now, because you get people that will don't they follow you, we like things with you. If you come as now and say see, or as you, my people there, my people, see, move, chook mouth inside this person, matter how this person be. We no go like, see, whether if we try this person, now say this person, whether this person now go feel, if this person win election, how in own leadership go be like. But we will just sit down. Instead, we go use those people that they make crews, they turn them into laughing gas. They go, the children go, they laugh them, they use them, they do memes, you go, they turn them into another thing. Quite even they discourage we. We know the influence, we don't even get any version of the popularity one I don't get. Make we just sit down quite they laugh those people then say last. They say because you get one floor while they follow, you see inside three criminals. One they claim the holy criminal. which is these three people now when they come out to come concert, all of them are criminal, but the other one they claim say na him will be the best, but na still the same thing he won't come do. So Umune they talk all those kind of things there, because we now saying those kind of things, we are discouraging ourselves. We they discourage especially the youth then we already they tired of say I need to go vote. Now they won't try fix themselves, they may go vote, but by saying all those things you they make them sit down for us the more, and you know they good.
1: Thank you for your contribution, my brother. As we take this program to an end today, he get little illustration when I want to give our people. My people, you see this word, the voters' empathy. It be like when a person refuse to eat. When you are hungry, you refuse to eat because you don't like the menu. Then, at the end of the day, you are complaining when someone else is chooses your food for you. I don't know if you understand. So what thing I take that one maybe say, in 2023, over 68 million registered voters did not vote, while around 20 million voters vote, over 20 million voters voted. That is one of the reasons why we keep getting the leaders who feel they cannot lead us well when we stay out, when we don't vote.
2: Let's come to Edo State. We have it in Edo State through records that we have 2.6 million registered voters. But in 2024 elections that brought our governor in, Senator Monde Okpebholo, we had only 581,533 voters out of 2.6 million. Imagine if everybody came out to vote out of that 2.6 million. So this is where we are. It's not a magic. Not be magic. So number of people when they vote, not they reach half of number of people when they register. So now this empathy now we want to try and kill. So my people, make you know, let about 20% of voters decide for you for 100%. So collect your voters card. If you don't have, go and register. On that day, as you are getting towards the election now, go out, vote, protect your vote. That is where we have a true democracy, to have people who want to rule us the way we feel they will rule us, and the nation will be better. Thank you as you listen to us on this Abanaculas Radio. See you next week.

0: Alright, my Betakoto people, I greet all of you now when they listen to us for a sound by No Colas Radio. Meanwhile, una de year voice, na maybe una brother and una friend Christopher. Today we can come with a boga pistol when they carry come, when we tell they talk to the people concerning waiting they happen or plenty things when it be say it really they happen for this country. Program when we they talk, it can be on top of some binoculars when we they call the people and the government. No be only me this studio, one of our brother, Big Billy, when want join me chook mouth for some of the things when it be say we want carry come today. Big Billy, may you greet the people when they listen to us.
1: 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On top of binoculars radio on this beautiful day. No, we're not going anywhere because this program.

0: listeners, on the hour briefing from Eastern Binoculars Radio, Uromi, first headlines. Residents urged to avoid flooded areas as rains intensify in Edo State. Edo begins forest guards training June 5th. Climate change threatens food, national security, FG. My name is Joseph Osamu Igwari, and I'm the news in DJs. As rainfall continues to intensify across Edo State, residents have once again been advised to stay away from flooded areas and waterways to prevent avoidable accidents and loss of lives. Speaking in an interview with our reporter, Mr. Mark Omo called on parents, schools, and other relevant stakeholders to be vigilant and educate children on the dangers associated with flooding. According to him, children are particularly vulnerable during the rainy season and like to take everything as fun and must be closely monitored to ensure they do not play in flood waters or attempt to cross flooded roads and drainage channels. Ms. Almo stressed the importance of public awareness and urged residents to exercise patience whenever flooding occurs, noting that people should wait for flooded waters to recede before attempting to move through affected areas. He further appealed to school authorities and parents to work together in promoting safety measures and preventing flood-related incidents as the rainy season progresses.
1: Makomo is the name. Yeah, really, I would want to really invite parents, schools, and the relevant stakeholders to be on the watch out on their walls and children when it rains. Because, you know, as it were, with the children, especially the one in kindergarten and primary, everything is fun to them. Sometimes they could be going to school and it will be raining, or after they had closed their retaining hood, it will be raining. They will not even bother to take a shelter. And even when they know a particular route is flooding, they will want to use that route. And even when they get to a point, the something is so much that they would have needed to wait for it to be abated or take another route, they want to swim inside. So what we are trying to tell the stakeholders, the schools and parents, to caution and tutor their work. And if it's in school and it rains, you know your terrain is always flooding. Keep the children for some time. And let it be a part of your lesson, your poem in the schools, in different organizations where children are found, that each time it rains, when you are you are going out or you are coming in, it's already raining, take a shelter. And if you must use any route, ensure that there's no flood. And if there's flooding, take another route or wait until it's abated. Playing inside the waterways or gutter or playing in the flood, children should be told not to be involved because it's risky and it's dangerous.
0: In a separate update, the Edo State Government on Thursday said that it will commence training for newly recruited forest guards on June 5th. The Commissioner for Public Safety and Security, Festus Ebie, in a statement released, noted that the training will take place at the Police Training School, Ogida Barracks, Benin City, and the recruits are to report on or before 5 p.m. on the stated date. Ebie stated that all candidates have successfully been profiled by the Department of State Services and completed medical screening at Edo Specialist Hospital. We'll take a short break now, still to come on the news today. Climate change threatens food, national security, FG. Details of this more will be brought to you shortly. Please stay tuned.
2: 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Yeah. It's on Binoculars Radio. The best of the best. It's on Binoculars Radio.
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5: 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Right here.
0: Welcome back and thank you for staying tuned. This is News on the Hour and you are tuned to it on Binoculars Radio. Remember, a positive attitude can brighten your day today. Stay positive always. And now, the rest of the news. The federal government has warned that climate change poses a growing threat to food security, livelihoods, and national security, urging Nigerians to embrace climate action and sustainable practices to mitigate its impact. The director of the Department of Climate Change at the Federal Ministry of Environment, Inyobong Abiola Ewe, stated this on Thursday during a dialogue organized for secondary school students by the Sea Cycle Foundation to commemorate the 2026 World Environment Day. Represented by the principal scientist officer in the department, Mrs. Dolapo John Ahibe, Abiola Ewe stated, climate change remains the defining challenge of the current generation with far-reaching consequences for human existence. To wrap up news on the hours today, a look at the headlines that made the story again. Residents all should avoid flooded areas as rains intensify in Edo State. Edo begins forest guard training June 5th. Climate change threatens food, national security, FG. That is the size of it today and news on the hour, which reach you from Eastern by Nicholas Radio. For comments, feedback and info, you want to send your updates to us on 08051918139. You can also give us an email on asambinoculars@gmail.com. And on behalf of Asam Binoculars Radio News Crew, thank you for listening. My name is Joseph Osaimo Igore. You will have a great day today.
3: Okay, Sam, I'm going to be a binoculars radio. Ebe sunu or a man down in the barina. Oh, on Tanerio. Oh, yeah, that's a me and a baby. Oh, toy do, Renyagi. 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
5: Alright ladies and gentlemen, my name is Samson Alamanoso, known as Enjoyment's Landlord. 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
6: Welcome to Sports Daily from Asian Binoculars Radio. I am Big Billy. The Super Eagles will head to a 2-2 draw by Poland in an international friendly on Wednesday in a match that featured late drama at both ends. In a separate news, former unified heavyweight champion Anthony Joshua has made clear he has no regrets about the damage he inflicted on Jack Paul in their December 2025 heavyweight bout. The British Nigerian was asked about Paul's potential retirement and he responded with a cold smile and a simple declaration. In another development, former Super Eagles defender Godwin Okpara has thrown his weight behind Victor Osimhen's proposed move to Paris Saint-Germain, saying the Nigerian striker will thrive at the French club, and help them continue their dominance in European football. This is a bit of sport from Asian Binoculars Radio. I am Big Billy saying do have a lovely day and God bless you all.
7: entertainment news from Eastern Binoculars Radio Uromi. First headlines. It is difficult to drive in music industry without belonging to any gang, rapper CDQ claims. Why I can't commit to any to one woman, singer Flavor. I am Judy Chinenye. Now the entertainment news in details. Popular rapper CDQ has claimed that the Nigerian music industry is controlled by powerful cabals and gangs. Speaking in a recent interview with content creator J Brands, the Nowo Soko Krona also claims that it is difficult for artists who didn't belong to any gang or cult group to thrive in music industry. He said artists who made it in music industry without associating with any gang or cult group were lucky. In separate news, Nigerian singer Flavor has revealed why it is difficult for him to commit to one woman. Speaking in a video broadcast, the Nabania Krona said he belongs to the wide world and not to a single woman. The music star explained that unlike some men who are domesticated, he can't be caged. He said, I am an explorer. I belong to the wide world. I belong to the streets. Some men are domesticated, but I am not. We belong to the world. I can't be caged. Flavor has three children from three different women, both of whom are former beauty queens. To wrap up the entertainment news, a quick recap of the headlines again. It is difficult to drive in music industry without belonging to any gang, rapper CDQ claims. Why I can't commit to one woman, singer Flavor. This is of it today on entertainment news. Thank you for listening. I am Judy Chinenye. Have a nice day.

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2: You're welcome to Asamba Inoculars Radio, is business news, the headlines. Africa can raise $469 billion without tax hikes. AFDB. Consumers can sell access solar power to this coast. FG. I am Edna Fowers. Now the business news in detail. Africa can unlock more than $469 billion in additional annual revenue without raising statutory tax rates. According to the Africa Development Bank, Chief Economist and Vice President of Economic Governance and Knowledge Management at the Africa Development Bank, Professor Kevin Urama, said this in an interview with the News Agency of Nigeria Wednesday in Abuja. Meanwhile, the Nigeria Electricity Regulatory Commission has commenced the implementation of the Net Billing Regulations 2026, creating a framework that will allow eligible electricity consumers with renewable energy systems, particularly solar installations, to generate electricity for their own use and sell surplus power to electricity distribution companies. The development is expected to accelerate the adoption of renewable energy technologies across the country, encourage private sector investment in power generation, and provide an additional source of electricity supply to the distribution network. This is all I have for you on business news from Asamba Inoculars Radio. I am Edna Fowers. Thank you for listening. Have yourself a great day.
3: This is news across the globe. First, the headlines. Trump slams unpatriotic U.S. House vote to end Iran war. Jack Ma dreams face fresh setback as UK tightens student visa rules. My name is Joseph Osamu Igori. Now the news and details. President Donald Trump on Thursday slammed a vote in the U.S. House seeking to order the withdrawal of American troops from the Iran war, suggesting the unpatriotic move disrupted negotiation with Tehran. The largely symbolic vote came right in the middle of my final negotiation to end the war with the Islamic Republic of Iran, Trump said in a post on his Truth Social platform. Who would do such an unpatriotic thing? They know where the negotiations stand. In a notable rebuke of Trump, four members of his majority Republican joined Democrats on Wednesday in backing the measures which passed 215-208 and are heads to the Senate. Meanwhile, the United Kingdom is introducing new rules that could prevent some universities from sponsoring international students for study visa. The move is part of the government effort to reduce visa abuse and asylum claim linked to student visa. The UK Home Office announced the change on Thursday. The new rules will start immediately, while a new rating system for universities will begin in summer 2027. And that is it for news across the globe. To wrap up the headlines again, Trump slams unpatriotic U.S. House vote to end Iran war. Jaguar dreams face fresh setback as UK tightens student visa rules. And that is the size of it on the news today. Thank you for joining. Have a beautiful day. Welcome to the religious segment on Asamba Inoculars Radio. First, the headlines. Consistory. Focus on global situation. Magnifica Humanitas Synod. From institutions to the peripheries. Pope Leo's pilgrimage to Spain. My name is Joseph Osayamo Igori. Now, the religious news in details. A reflection on the international situation and the life of the local church. A discussion of key theme in the encyclical Magnifica Humanitas and an update on the implementation of the synod will be at the heart of the consistory convened by Pope Leo XIV for 26, 27 and 29 June. The theme of the gathering were outlined by Cardinal Giovanni Battista Re, Dean of the College of Cardinals, in a letter sent on June 3rd to all participating cardinals. In the letter, the Cardinal explained that the Pope wishes the meeting, like the one held on 7 to 8 January this year, to serve as a space of mutual listening, discernment, and shared reflection on issues of particular importance for the life and mission of the church today. Meanwhile, the director of the Holy See Press Office outlined for journalists the Pope's fourth international apostolic journey to Madrid, Barcelona, and the Canary Islands, addressing the theme of peace, disarmament, unity, youth, culture, new technologies, and migration, while encouraging a church that still has much to say on many levels. To wrap up the religious news today, headlines again, consistory, focus on global situation, Magnifica Humanitas Synod. From institutions to the peripheries, Publius pilgrimage to Spain. And that is the size of the religious news. Thank you for listening. Have a great day.
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1: Hello and welcome to Eastern Banner Class Radio. It's your weather forecast for Urumi, East and Northeast local government, predicted by Metro States. My name is Jay Chris. By 12 a.m. in the morning, there will be a cloudy sky of 75 degrees Celsius of relative humidity of 95%. And by 2 a.m. in the morning, there will be an overcast sky of 75 degrees Celsius of relative humidity of 96%. And by 5 a.m. in the morning, there will be light rain of 73 degrees Celsius of relative humidity of 97%. And by 6 a.m. in the morning, there will be an overcast sky again of 73 degrees Celsius of relative humidity of 97%. And by 9 a.m. in the morning, there will be a light rain of 79 degrees Celsius of relative humidity of 87%. And by 4 p.m. in the afternoon, there will be a thunderstorm of 84 degrees Celsius of relative humidity of 71%. And by 5 p.m. in the afternoon, there will be a light rain of 82 degrees Celsius of relative humidity of 70%. And by 11 p.m. in the evening, the temperature will reduce from 79 degrees Celsius to 77 degrees Celsius of its relative humidity of 95%. And the sun will rise by 6:19 a.m. in the morning, and the sun will set by 6:48 p.m. in the evening. And that will be that on your weather forecast for Urumi, Eastern Northeast local government, predicted by Metro States. Stay tuned and stay connected. Don't touch the dial. Thank you.
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us, we're worried too. But tears can't erase the evil they did to our motherland. Yes, we forgive, but never again.

Lovers of Ace and Pino Class Radio, it's good to know you are there listening to us. We are here again on this program, Days of Her Life, and I remain Edna Falls. I'll be here with you on this program till the end. So, dear listeners, don't change the dial as we go on again on another edition of Days of Her Life. So, today we'll be talking about the hobby that can rewire your brain and help you build resilience. Okay, you know, experts say resilience may be as ordinary as journal entries, people scribble, the emails they exchange, the task list they create, ordinarily and universal, the art of writing changes the brain, from dashing off a heated text message to composing. An opt writing allows you to at once name your pain and create distance from it. Okay? So, writing can shift your mental state from overwhelm and despair to grounded clarity, a shift that reflects resilience. The media and the awareness industry shape public perceptions of resilience. Social scientists study it, journalists celebrate it, okay? And wellness brands sell it. So, dear listeners, they all tell a similar story. Resilience is an individual quality that people can strengthen with effort. Like the American Psychological Association defines resilience as an ongoing process of personal growth through life's challenges. News headlines routinely praise individuals who refuse to give up or find silver linings in times of hardship. The wellness industry promotes relentless self-improvement as the path to resilience. You know, interactive brokers, like in my work as a presenter, I research how people use writing to navigate trauma and practice resilience. I have witnessed thousands of students turn to the writing world to walk through emotions and find a sense of belongings. Their writings, like writing habits, suggest that writing fosters resilience. Okay? Insights from psychology and neuroscience can help explain how. You know, people can use the written word to walk through their feelings. Writing rewires the brain. In the 1980s, psychologist James Pennebaker developed a therapeutic technique called expressive writing to help patients process trauma and psychological challenges. With this technique, continuously journaling about something painful helps create mental distance from the experience and eases its cognitive load. So, dear listeners, I would say in another way, externalizing emotional distress through writing fosters safety. Okay? Yes. Expressive writing turns pain into a metaphorical book on a shelf, ready to be reopened with intention. It signals the brain, you don't need to carry this anymore. Okay? So, translating emotions and thoughts into words on paper is a complex mental task. It involves retrieving memories
and planning what to do with them. Hope you are getting me. Listeners, you are on to Asian Binoculars Radio, the first fast and current media in Asian land, and you are on to Days of Our Life. So, listeners, engaging brain areas associated with memory and decision making. It also involves putting those memories into language, activating the brain's visual and motor systems. Writing things down supports memory. Okay, memory consolidation, the brain's conversion of short-term memories into long-term ones. The process of integration makes it possible for people to reframe painful experiences and manage their emotions. In essence, writing can help free the mind to be in the here and now. Yes, it's good to be in the here and now. So, taking action through writing. Let's talk about taking action through writing. Okay, you know, the state of presence, the writing can elicit. It's not just an abstract feeling. It reflects complex activity in the nervous system. Brain imaging studies show that putting feelings into words helps regulate emotions, laboring emotions, okay? Like laboring emotions, like whether through expletives and emojis or carefully choosing words, has multiple benefits. It calms the amygdala, a cluster of neurons that detects threats and triggers the fear response. Fight, freeze, or fawn. It also engages the prefrontal cortex, a part of the brain that supports goal setting and problem solving. Yes. I would say, in another way, the simple act of naming your emotions can help you shift from reaction to response. You know, instead of identifying with your feelings and mistaking them for facts, writing can help you simply become aware of what is arising and prepare for deliberate action. So, even modern writing tasks like making a to-do list stimulate parts of the brain involved in reasoning and decision making, helping you regain focus. Okay, listeners? So, making meaning through writing. Let me talk about making meaning through writing. Because we are talking about writing, that is the part I chose to talk about today. You know, and it's just an hobby, the hobby that can rewire your brain and help you build resilience. Okay, so making meaning through writing. Choosing to write is also choosing to make meaning. Studies suggest that having a sense of urgency is both a prerequisite for an outcome of writing. Researchers have long documented how writing is a cognitive activity, one that people use to communicate, yes, but also to understand the human experience. As many in the field of writing studies recognize, writing is a form of thinking, okay? Yes. If you don't know, you should know that writing is a form of thinking, a practice that people never stop learning. Okay? Dear listeners, we would like to go on a very short break right now. I believe you are enjoying the program Days of Our Lives, and we are talking about the hobby
that can rewire your brain and help you build resilience. I will choose to talk about writing. So dear listeners, listen and enjoy yourself with this lovely music.

Like you. You're welcome back. It's Eastern Binoculars Radio, the first first and current media in Eastern land. So listeners, with that, I will say writing has the potential to continually reshape the mind. Okay? Writing not only expresses but actively creates identity. So listeners, writing also regulates your psychological state, and the words you write are themselves proof of regulation. Okay? Regulation, the evidence of resilience. Okay, listeners? You know, popular coverage of human resilience often presents it as extraordinary. Endurance, news coverage of natural disasters implies that the more severe the trauma, the greater the personal growth. Pop psychology often equates resilience with unwavering optimism. Such representations can obscure ordinary forms of adaptation strategies people already use to cope with everyday life, from range testing to drafting a resignation letter, signify transformation. Building resilience through writing. Okay? You know, this research backed it can help you develop a writing practice conducive resilience. Okay? Yes. We are on to Eastern Binoculars Radio, the first, first and current media in Eastern land, and we are on to Days of Our Lives. We are talking about the hobby that can rewire your brain and help you build resilience. And we are talking about that through writing. Okay, listen. Yes, just as I said that writing practice conducive to resilience, this can do. Like, one, I would say write by hand whenever possible. Okay? Yes. You write by hand whenever possible. You know, in contrast to typing or typing on a device, handwriting requires greater cognitive coordination. It slows your thinking, allowing you to process information, form connections, and make meaning. Okay, listeners, and again, you can write daily. Okay, write daily. Start small and make it regular. Even jotting brief notes about your day, what happened, what you are feeling, what you are planning or intending, can help you get thoughts out of your head and ease rumination. Okay, listeners. So, my dear listeners, what you can do again is that you write before reacting. Yes, a lot of things happen. But sometimes when you want to react, just write before you react. Okay, write before reacting. You know, when strong feelings surge, write them down first. Keep a notebook within reach and make it a habit to write it before you say it. Doing so can support reflective thinking, helping you act with purpose, and clarity. Okay? So listeners, what you can do again is write a letter you never send. Okay, you can write a letter that you never send. Write a letter you never send. You know, listeners, don't just write down your feelings. Address them to person or situation that is troubling you. Even writing a letter to yourself can provide a safe space for release without the pressure of someone else's reaction. Okay, listeners. So, my dear listeners, the last one I would like to give to you now is that treat writing as a process.
okay, I want you to treat writing as a process. All this is a habit that can rewire your brain and help you build resilience. Okay, to help you build resilience. So treat writing as a process. You know, anytime you draft something and ask for feedback on it, you practice stepping back to consider alternative, okay? Alternative perspectives, okay? So, dear listeners, applying that feedback through revision can strengthen self-awareness and build confidence. Okay, listeners? Yes, this is how far we can go today on this program, Days of Her Life. And we'll be talking about the hobby that can rewire your brain and help you build resilience. So I hope you enjoyed this program, and you can do that through writing. It's one of the hobby that can help you to build resilience, and you will be very, very free from load on your brain. Understand? And you can set yourself free and feel very light and take the load off your shoulder. So why not have this hobby of today that can help you rewire your brain and build resilience through writing? Dear listeners, I remain Edna Fowers. Thank you for listening to this program, Days of Her Life. Till next time we meet again, keep on listening to ASAM Binoculars Radio. Don't change the dial.

Hello, distinguished listeners out there. Welcome to the National Assembly Matters, a trusted program that brings the nation's legislature closer to you. Yes, of course, this is another fresh episode reaching from ASAM Binoculars Radio 105.1. And I'm your host on the show. My name is Joseph Osamoyi Gwari. Don't forget, in here, we break down the debate, the decision, and the development shaping our democracy from the red chambers of the Senate to the green chambers of the House of Representatives. We keep you informed, enlightened, and empowered always. Stay tuned as we unpack issues, spotlight the lawmakers, and explore how the actions affect you, the Nigerian people. It is the National Assembly Matters on ASAM Binoculars Radio. We'll go on a short break now, and when we come back, we'll start from what is making the round in the Senate. Make sure you don't touch your radio dial. Keep it locked on. We'll be right back.

Yes, welcome back to the National Assembly Matters Sundays on Binoculars Radio. We're back and better to tell you what is happening right there in the floor of the Senate. Yes, the first info we'll be bringing today is that the Senate have stepped down Training Institute B over duplication concern. Yes, the Senate on Thursday actually stepped down consideration of the Chartered Institute of Training and Development of Nigeria Establishment B 2026 following a heated debate among lawmakers over its relevance and possible duplication of the functions of existing institutions. Yes, of course, the proposed legislation seeks to establish a professional body for certified trainers and development practitioners in Nigeria. However, several senators expressed reservations about B, questioning its necessity and whether it will add value to the country's existing regulatory and professional framework. Leading the opposition, we have Senator Abdul Ningi cautioning against approving the bill simply because it originated from the House of Representatives. He said, "We cannot be emotional because it's coming from a sister chamber and pass it. The bill doesn't have the required merit to go through." Some lawmakers also argue that the proposed institute could overlap with the responsibilities of existing training, management and professional development institution. Contributing to the debate was Senate Leader Opeyemi Bamidele. He recommended the establishment of a subcommittee to review the proposal and ensure compliance with Order 78 of the Senate Standing Rule before further legislative action is taken. Senate President Godswill Akpabio backed the call for a more thorough examination of the bill, warning against rubber stamping legislation transmitted from the House of Representatives. "Not everything that comes from the House must be passed. This bill is amorphous and can make us look somehow before the executive who we ultimately ascend to it," he stated. And that is coming in from the Senate President himself, looking at it with another pair of lens. That's talking about that B that was stepped down, and it is called the Training Institute B over duplication concerns. Yes, of course, bringing you up to speed, President have made fresh appointment, and he is seeking fresh appointment to be confirmed by the Senate. Just in case you don't know, President Bola Ahmed Tinubu has forwarded the nomination of Dr. Zainab Mawa to the Senate for confirmation as a member of the Governing Board of the Niger Delta Development Commission, NDDC. Mawa is being nominated to represent the Northeast Zone on the NDDC board. The President's request was contained in a letter read during plenary by the Senate President Godswill Akpabio. In the letter, Tinubu said the nomination was in line with the provision of the NDDC establishment. Yes, of course, that is another info coming in as we have it in the National Assembly. Now let's bring you to some party politics right there in the National Assembly. The Labour Party elects

I'm Dr. Harold Richman. 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

0: Alive Chapel joyfully invites you to the consecration and enthronement of our bishop-elect, Rev. Dr. I.R. 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

from Dr. Harold Richman. 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
2: I am Igbo, born of fire, raised by peace. 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

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My brothers, keep your hands clean and succeed. Naudo, Kagadi, in peace it shall be. Build a home anywhere, and that place becomes home. But never forget the motherland, Alaibo.

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We are one people, one destiny. Join us, the Igbo Community Network. We are all connected forever.

they tell the whole world Nigeria actually to David and one say that music industry, it is very, very difficult for you to drive, for you to make them successfully if you not belong to a particular group of courts. And then your leader, they call the controller. They control how you do everything, how you do your music, and others and others. Now, waiting, he can do review today with that one. So, we know the music industry, we don't know. Maybe we shall wait to know if anybody can come online, can oppose waiting this rapper they talk about. So, today, next thing for where I carry come, he say, you displease God to please men. The one rebooks Yinka and Laseroyi over apology. Recall that yesterday at the gist about this gospel singer where they call it Yinka Alaseroyi. Wetin happened concerning this insecurity and kidnap where they kidnap Oyo and you know other students, you get. So many people don't they come online, they learn their own voice. So this Nigerian gospel singer where they call Yinka, you know wetin talk when he did church they pray. According to people who watch the video, say the woman there in the spirit they kabash. And at that time, they tell the whole world, they tell everybody when they watch them, say, may we pray for our president Tinubu, may we pray for Nigeria, say, that's the way they happen, no be the fault of federal government, no be the fault of our president Tinubu, and that our president they do his best. Say, may nobody they blame our president. So because of that now, after I don't pray finish, he can come online, see how people they drag him for online. Everybody they talk say that one way you talk now, God now send you. You know how you know bloggers can be now. They can they drag this gospel singer, they drag and say you close eye for church, they tell everybody waiting God will tell you. So because of the pressure now, I don't know, but now because of them, waiting Nigerian rising star and comedian will be the one they talk today. Because of waiting, you know, the woman they see online, she can't come online, can't they apologize to everybody. Say, waiting, she talk, you know, say, you know, supposed to talk, and say she did sorry. So because of that sorry where she talk, this Nigerian reality star and comedian, the one, he can't, they can, you know, they rebook him. Yes, he say, waiting, why you they apologize to them? You get? Say, why you want please human being and also displease God? If you not say na God, now he send you that way you talk, say why you can't they apologize? You get that kind of thing? Because you close eye for church, oh. That kind of thing, you say you dey spirit now. You people where they attend the Pentecostal church or other denomination, they go understand. You close eye, you dey kabash. And at that time, where this woman dey kabash, now they talk him. Say, may we pray for our president, eh? Say, our president, they try. Say that the force is not from them and the other security agencies. You get that they are working so hard to make sure, say, security, they okay for Nigeria. Now, waiting you close eye for church, they talk. Say, why you call they apologize to the people now? Now, waiting the one, they tell them. It was say, if you don't say that God now send you that way you talk, say, why are you apologizing? Maybe because you don't want to be losing contract or invent as a gospel singer where you be now. So that if you get as it be, say, people can't stop till they call you for invent or they give you jobs when you can't perform because of waiting you talk. So because of waiting people go talk around and why you can't they beg so that you go please human being, displease God. So me, in this kind of matter, I don't know waiting I want to. But sha, you were there listening to Ram, according to waiting this gospel singer talk, it true, I be no true. Say our government, they work so well to make sure say security and other vice where they happen, you reduce. How you take Siam, I be the apology where you make it then necessary. So my people, right about now, make we sharply go on another musical break. Enjoy that sweet melody. I'll be right back.

0: on that musical break, moving forward to the next story where I carry come today. It says, man should handle all bills even if his partner asks him out. Singer Magic. This one they come from a Nigerian singer, Magic. Now, what thing he can share today concerning, you know, his own opinion on bill splitting in relationship and marriages. You know, he can then review that it is not, he's not supporting that kind of thing. You know, what thing they, some guys now, or men actually, what thing everybody now want they do be splitting of bills. You want to marry a lady, you want to marry a woman, you go tell the woman, what thing they do. Sure, you get handwork, that kind of thing. The reason you ask that question so that you go know how that you take the split bills, maybe 50-50 or 60-40, depending on how the woman capacity feel carry. You get so now because of that. Now, some people, some men actually, they don't they make it normal thing. This rapper today, they tell them this singer will be Magic. They tell them today, say that kind of thing no good. He say, as a man, now you supposed to pay the bills. Whether now your girlfriend now you ask you out though, that kind of thing. Say some men, they are proud, they even increase their pride, their ego, they always increase when a girl asks them out. You know that kind of thing. Now as a man supposed to ask a woman, how are you, be my girlfriend. But if it can't happen, say now the woman or the lady ask you, I like you, I want us to date, the man pride will come increase. So this Nigeria singer today, they tell them, say even though say now the woman ask you out, me una they date, me una marry, it doesn't matter. Now the man, now supposed they pay for all the bills. Now supposed they pay the bills. Now supposed they do everything. You get say splitting your bills. He himself no support them, because even Bible self talk him say now the man supposed they provide for the family. So how you see him? Because your own opinion.
1: Full mix.
0: Video for other program. It talks say grandma's transformation after leaving Nigeria's stress surprise. You know this picture, it kind of trend everywhere for social media. It can later find its way to papers. When thing happened, one woman can they share picture of her grandma, her mother, we don't reach 72 years. So the woman, where the woman in Nigeria, she they look, if you see the picture, the woman look, don't they look like say she don't the old, like she don't even need to the work out with a walking stick. You understand that kind of thing? So now how the woman they when she did Nigeria be that. But now the woman don't travel abroad. In Pekin, carry and go abroad. The picture now, it can place the two pictures together. If you see the woman and they went to Shide Nigeria, now where she did abroad, where they don't transform her, she can't be like a small girl.

Like a lady will still stay under 30, 40. You get that answer. So now they come post the picture online. People they doubt. Some they say no be the grandma be that, no be the woman where picture they were in the Nigeria be this one. Another person they carry play. But if you see the picture, it really look like the woman. So me, I don't really know what to believe. But you, I want to know whether it is possible. Say if person leave Nigeria, be never you don't see person will come up from Nigeria go another country where you can find you know the more. Abi you go prefer Nigeria to other country. You get that kind of thing. So people come they comment say yes. Say if you jackpa, say your peace of mind go day there. Even if you know they chop anything, say your peace of mind go day complete. Then every time you go here, pa pa pa, you go you don't even know whether now you back off your house, abi they don't enter your room, mo can't carry you. Because of that now your BP go they increase, they go. Now what is some people they comment? So my people, we know really know which one you prefer. Whether you prefer to stay for Niger, or be you follow for people where if you see opportunity, you go jack back for country. And what be your reason? And also, if you get the opportunity to travel, whether you go, you know, like rappers more than Nigeria. So my people, now here I go talk with for today's entertainment gist. And I want to say thank you for listening. Thank you for sticking with us. Till tomorrow, keep listening to ASAM Binoculars Radio. I remain your host, Miss Judy K. Have a lovely day and bye bye for now. You could tell my secret.

Lovers of Ace and Binoculars Radio, it's good to know you are there listening to us. We are here again on this program, Days of Her Life, and I remain Edna Faust. I'll be here with you on this program till the end. So, dear listeners, don't change that as we go on again on another edition of Days of Her Life. So, today we'll be talking about the hobby that can rewire your brain and help you build resilience. Okay.

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1: The path to resilience. You know, interactive broadcasts, like in my work as a presenter, I research how people use writing to navigate trauma and practice resilience. I have witnessed thousands of students turn to the writing way to work through emotions and find a sense of belonging. Their writings, like writing habits, suggests that writing fosters resilience. Okay? Insights from psychology and neuroscience can help explain how, you know, people can use the written word to work through their feelings. Writing rewires the brain. In the 1980s, psychologist James Pennebaker developed a therapeutic technique called expressive writing to help patients process trauma and psychological challenges. With this technique, continuously So, dear listeners, I will say in another way, externalizing emotional distress through writing fosters safety. Okay? Yes. Expressive writing turns pain into a metaphorical book on a shelf, ready to be reopened with intention. It signals the brain, you don't need to carry this anymore. Okay? So, translating emotions and thoughts in the dark, the crow. Hope you are getting me. Listeners, you are on to Ace and Binoculars Radio. Putting those memories into language, activating the brain's visual and motor systems. Writing things down supports memory. Okay? Memory consolidation. The brain's conversion of short-time memories into long-time ones. The process of integration makes it possible for people to reframe painful experiences and manage their emotions. In essence, writing can help free the mind to be in the here and now. Yes, it's good to be in the here and now. So, taking action through writing. Let's talk about taking action through writing. Okay, you know, the state of presence, the writing can elicit, is not just an abstract feeling. It reflects complex activity in the nervous system. Brain imaging studies show that putting feelings into words helps regulate emotions, laboring emotions. Okay, like laboring emotions, like whether through expletives and emojis or carefully choosing words, has multiple benefits. It calms the amygdala, a cluster of neurons

that detects, traits, and triggers the fear response. Fight, fight, freeze, or fawn. It also engages the prefrontal cortex, a part of the brain that supports goal setting and problem solving. Yes, I would say in another way, the simple act of naming your emotions can help you shift from reaction to response. You know, instead of identifying with your feelings and mistaking them for facts, writing can help you simply become aware of what is arising and prepare for deliberate action. So, even modern writing tasks like making a to-do list stimulate parts of the brain involved in reasoning and decision making, helping you regain focus. Okay, listeners? So, making meaning through writing. Let me talk about making

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Okay, dear listeners, we would like to go on a very short break right now. I believe you are enjoying the program Days of Our Lives, and we are talking about a hobby that can rewire your brain and help you build resilience, and we choose to talk about writing. So dear listeners, listen and enjoy yourself with this lovely music.

you write are themselves proof of regulation. Okay? Regulation, the evidence of resilience. Okay, listeners? You know, popular coverage of human resilience often presents it as extraordinary. Endurance, news coverage of natural disasters implies that the more severe the trauma, the greater the personal growth. Pop psychology often equates resilience with unwavering intimacy. Such representations can obscure ordinary forms of adaptation strategies people already use to cope with everyday life, from range testing to drafting a resignation letter. Signify transformation, building resilience through writing. Okay, you know, this research backs it, can help you develop a writing practice conducive resilience. Okay, yes, you are on to ASAN Binoculars Radio, the first, fast, and current media in ASAN land, and you are on to Days of Our Lives. We are talking about the hobby that can rewire your brain and help you build resilience, and we are talking about that through writing. Okay, listeners, yes, just as I said, that writing practice conducive to resilience, this can do. Like, one, I would say write by hand whenever possible. Okay, yes, you write by hand whenever possible, you know, in contrast to typing on a device. Handwriting requires greater cognitive coordination. It slows your thinking, allowing you to process information, form connections, and make meaning. Okay, listeners? And again, you can write daily. Okay, write daily. Start small and make it regular. Even jotting brief notes about your day, what happened, what you are feeling, what you are planning or intending, can help you get thoughts out of your head and ease rumination. Okay, listeners? So, my dear listeners, what you can do again is that you write before reacting. Yes, a lot of things happen. But sometimes when you want to react, just write before you react, okay? Write before reacting, you know? When strong feelings surge, write them down first. Keep a notebook within reach and make it a habit to write it before you say it. Doing so can support reflective thinking, helping you act with purpose, and clarity. Okay, so listeners, what you can do again is write a letter you never send. Okay, you can write a letter that you never send. Write a letter you never send. You know, listeners, don't just write down your feelings. Address them to person or situation that is troubling you. Even writing a letter to yourself can provide a safe space for release without the pressure of someone else's reaction. Okay, listeners. So, my dear listeners, the last one I would like to give to you now is that treat writing as a process. Okay, I want you to

0: put writing as a process. All this is a habit that can rewire your brain and help you build resilience. Okay, to help you build resilience. So treat writing as a process, you know.
1: 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Your journey starts right here. 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

0: 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Understand? And you can set yourself free and feel very light and take the load off your shoulder. So why not?
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0: Like, till next time we meet again, keep on listening to Eastern Binoculars Radio. 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Remain blessed.

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Welcome to the National Assembly Matters, a trusted program that brings the nation's legislature closer to you. Yes, of course, this is another fresh episode reaching from ASAM Binoculars Radio 105.1. And I'm your host on the show. My name is Joseph Osamu Iguare. Don't forget, in here, we break down the debate, the decision on the development shaping

our democracy from the red chambers of the Senate to the green chambers of the House of Representatives. We keep you informed, enlightened, and empowered always. Stay tuned as we unpack the issues, spotlight the lawmakers, and explore how the actions affect you, the Nigerian people. It is the National Assembly Matters on Eastern Binoculars Radio. We'll go on a short break now, and when we come back, we'll start from what is making the round in the Senate.

Yes, welcome back to the National Assembly Matters Sundays on Binoculars Radio. We're back and better to tell you what is happening right there in the floor of the Senate. Yes, the first info we'll be bringing today is that the Senate have stepped down Training Institute B over duplication concern. Yes, the Senate on Thursday actually stepped down consideration of the Chartered Institute of Training and Development of Nigeria Establishment B 2026 following a heated debate among lawmakers over its relevance and possible duplication of the functions of existing institutions. Yes, of course, the proposed legislation seeks to establish a professional body for certified trainers and development practitioners in Nigeria. However, several senators expressed reservations about the bill, questioning its necessity and whether it will add value to the country's existing regulatory and professional framework. Leading the opposition, we have Senator Abdul Ningi cautioning against approving the bill simply because it originated from the House of Representatives. He said, "We cannot be emotional because it's coming from a sister chamber and pass it. The bill doesn't have the required merit to go through." Some lawmakers also argue that the proposed institute could overlap with the responsibilities of existing training, management and professional development institution. Contributing to the debate was Senate Leader Opeyemi Bamidele. He recommended the establishment of a subcommittee to review the proposal and ensure compliance with Order 78 of the Senate Standing Rule before further legislative action is taken. Senate President Godswill Akpabio backed the call for a more thorough examination of the bill, warning against rubber stamping and legislation transmitted from the House of Representatives. Not everything that comes from the House must be passed. This bill is amorphous and can make us look somehow before the executive who will ultimately assent to it, he stated. And that is coming in from the Senate President himself, looking at it with another pair of lens. That's talking about that bill that was

Your jingle should be of the Governing Board of the Niger Delta Development Commission, NDDC. Marwa is being nominated to represent the Northeast Zone on the NDDC board. The president's request was contained in a letter read during plenary by the said president, Godswill Akpabio. In the letter, Tinubu said the nomination was in line with the provision of the NDDC establishment. Yes, of course, that is another info coming in as we have it in the National Assembly. Now let's bring you to some party politics right there in the National Assembly. The Labour Party elects National Assembly candidate in Anambra. Yes, you know, some political party are also gearing up for the 2027, takeover of the Senate. But right now, Labour Party in Anambra chapter have concluded their primary election for the 2027 general election, and they have produced candidates for the Senate and the House of Representatives. According to a statement released to journalists in Awka on Thursday, the chairman of the State Labour Party, Peter Okoye, said the exercise, which was conducted through the option A4 voting system,

0: Witness strong participation by members, delegates.
1: Bless us and you prosper. Hate us and you suffer.
2: I need you for, I need you go. Our hands are clean, our hearts are true.
0: And that was a very wonderful one. And we have the Labour Party doing the ask right there in Anambra to bring people to the Senate. Can they be able to withstand the big wigs in the game this time around? Well, only the ballot we tell. Now, moving you to another serious information emanating from the Senate. The Senate have moved to establish malaria elimination.
3: Newspaper daily headline, Dory. Make una arrange una self for the Tory properly.
4: Welcome to today's newspaper headlines from Eastern Binoculars Radio Uromi. As usual, I'll be giving you stories from different newspapers. The first one I have here today is Vanguard Newspapers, and the first headline says, Comedian the one emerges party candidates for Lagos House of Assembly. And Yoma State curation threatened if Woko fails to return to Senate or Ghana. Abduction, probe 145 billion naira saved school funds, Seraph tells Tinubu. Olawepo Hajim pledges naira revival to 525 naira per dollar. 2027 FCT ticket

They told us we're the future of tomorrow. 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Our fathers are tired, expired. Today we rise. 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

cash transfer. Oyo Assembly calls for stronger security surveillance, strategic deployment of patrol vehicles. Federal government urges Nigerians to join in fight against terrorism. Some of the nation newspapers. Lagos 2027 meets Badagry born politician who may emerge as Hamzat's running mate. Ronaldo, Messi, Oshia set to become first players to appear in six World Cup tournaments. Ondo police arrested 8-year-old man for allegedly beating father to death. From the nation newspapers, police debunk report of released abducted pupils and teachers in Oyo

0: kidnap scares forces students to close in SCC in parts of Maraba. We must not allow terrorism take root in Southwest. Dam Commission. Sunday leadership newspapers. Security beef up at Aso Rock Villa as sovereign plans protest over abduction of Oyo and Bono school children. It is difficult to drive in music industry without belonging to a cult. CDQ. Jota and my father's death sent me into depression. Konat. Well, Sunday, leadership newspapers, bandits kill 20 in Sokoto community attacks as residents flee homes. You are a national asset. Mama Jibila tells Ene. And the last story says, Super Eagles can compete with any team, says Onacho. So we're wrapping up today's news headlines. Thank you for listening. I am Ruth Chineye saying, have a lovely day.
1: The Tashos Nigerian country people and Obonge listeners, I greet you now. Wella, wella. I say welcome to News Across Geopolitical Zone for Nigeria on top of Sambana Class Radio 105.1 Uromi. My name now Jojo Namani. I be your radio country brother, your show G for the matter we concern News Across Geopolitical Zone. My name, I be that. Make we carry body enter the talk now. Make yourself the know what it is above for your own country. Or Lawipo or Shim in on pledge talks they if they give a chance Naira in go revive on to 525 Naira per dollar. And for inside news today, 2027 FCT ticket laws not go stop pause. This one they come from Aisha Yusufu. NDC primary, neck the appeal to aggrieved aspirant, make them day count. Over INEC data leak. Nigerian police don't conclude AI poll workshop on artificial intelligence with focus on innovation, governance and responsible AI use for law enforcement people then. 2027 presidential victory will go to either APC or NDC. Sam Ahmadi they rule out ADC. Israel don't commit to deeper AI collaboration with Nigeria. For Ogun State, resident doctors for there don't begin 3-day warning strike over thief. Security breach for FMC Abeokuta. And we could tell you say Benue State Governor don't cut fertilizer price to 28,000 Naira for farmers. NEMA don't issue warning, flood warning for inside 148 communities for Jigawa State. And we could tell you say for the news today, fire destroy 8 shops for Ibadan Ojo area. With Oyo Fire Service has to respond early to contain the outbreak. You can't distance yourself from our pain. Hida Dokubo, and the 13th of that one. Fayoshe Oluyede, they trade words over support for Oyeban.

bus gone crash. And the FG don't promise safe rescue of adopted or your Borno pupils. And see for the update today, our Feni Ferry don't want to say delay for state police who worsen insecurity and they urge urgent reforms and unified national response to terrorism. Rivers United then escaped serious injury for road accident for inside the crash where their bus gets. And I will tell you also say for the news today, as they reach us, NDC belongs to Tinubu. Peter Obi was jailed, trapped. This one they come from Kenneth Okoko, as India alleged. I forget the Kenneth Okoko, now the, you know, Nollywood actor. We don't dumb politician. And in the comments, we're for political matter nowadays. Hundreds of migrants don't flee South Africa as anti-migrant mob. They move door to door. This South Africa worse this time, this xenophobic attack, and it no good at all because South Africans, they see day for other people's country. Imagine they use door to door, but show them how it would be like. It no go make sense at all. FCT police on the bomb kidnapping report for inside.

Abuja. We caused that kidnapping for Oyo State, and that's why this comment they come. Climate change is threatening food, national security. This one they come from federal government. This one they very laughable. Well, if climate change they cause a threat to national security and food for Nigeria, waiting insecurity gonna they cause. I don't have a question for you, my audience, to answer. SJ Quesley don't defend Adeboye. Talk say he's spoken on insecurity restructuring. I'm going to tell you, say, last student don't buy.

worship us. Next thing for when the Rachel said, Man United don't confirm D for Heaton interested for inside signing Real Madrid midfielder Ame Oyosko adoption remain unresolved after weeks is on the race concern over government response, victim safety, and growing public. and growing public anxiety for death. Nas don't distance self from ticket back protests and the alleged political agenda. 2027, for Bauchi rep member don't dump PDP, they don't join APN. Settle it with ballots, not guns. Davido don't condemn attack on Osun Accord chairman. And see for the news today. The Duke PRP presidential primary victory don challenged by Yakubu Kingsley. FCT Minister Wike Ingo deliver Uniport convocation lecture on Saturday, will be tomorrow. Black protest, security operative can restrict access to presidential villa Deji Olumoye for Abuja. There was heavy presence of family.

0: Please rescue adopted peoples for Oyor, Borno, and also that update safety reaches. My last info we're bringing out today, as several schools were part of Yanyan for Abuja and neighboring Maraba for Nasarawa State, and it all shut on Thursday. Take us the reports of alleged security threats don't trigger panic among parents and school authority. That's one of very sorry news there. So school don't become another place of target for bandits. My country people, I will talk to you today, and I will praise him a better things happen for this country. We will change the situation we do now so that children will feel good learning peacefully. My name is now Jojo Namani. Until tomorrow, we will bring you another round of news across your political zone for Niger. I'm gonna stay.
1: Bye.

0: In the name of the Father, and of the Son, and of the Holy Spirit, amen. Greetings of peace to you, dear brothers and sisters in Christ. Welcome to Masters of Our Faith. For me, I'm by no class to read you your number one radio station based on lunch. Today, celebrating St. Boniface, Bishop and Martyr. All who desire to live a godly life in Christ Jesus will be persecuted. Beloved, you have observed my teaching, my conduct, my aim of life, my aim in life, my faith, my patience, my love, my steadfastness, my persecutions, my sufferings. What befell me at Antioch, at Iconium, and at Lystra? What persecutions I endured, yet from them all the Lord rescued me. Indeed, all who desire to live godly life in Christ Jesus will be persecuted. Why evil men and impostors will go on from bad to worse, deceivers and deceived. But as for you, continuing what you have learned and have firmly believed, knowing from whom you learned it and how from childhood you have been acquainted with the sacred writings, which are able to instruct you for salvation through faith in Christ Jesus. All scripture is inspired by God and profitable for teaching, for reproof, for correction, and for training in righteousness, that the man of God may be complete, equipped for every good work. Theme of our gospel reading is, how can the scribe say that the Christ is the son of David? Mark 12:35-37. At that time, as Jesus taught in the temple, he said, how can the scribes say that the Christ is the son of David? David himself, inspired by the Holy Spirit, declared, the Lord said to my Lord, sit at my right hand till I put your enemies under your feet. David himself calls him Lord. So how is he his son? And the great throng heard them gladly. Reflection. Jesus, the son of David, is connected to human lineage. It has his roots in the history of humanity. Any attempts to take him out of the realm of humanity will be wrong, as that will result in rejecting the offer of God to reconcile the fallen world through his only son. Jesus knows his divine and human roots well. Jesus in today's gospel, quoting Psalm 1.
1: Palabra no de finish. My brother, I swear he no go ever done. But today me I de chill. Tomorrow we continue run.
0: This is the only begotten son of God and the Lord of the universe. Through him, the whole world was made. And so today we adore you, O Lord. We adore you and worship you. We give you praise, for it is your desire that we should not perish. Be merciful to us, O Lord, for the number of times we have operated in our standard and not your servant, not your standard. We come before thy throne of grace, seeking your divine guidance and direction concerning our lives. Lord Jesus, our shepherd, as we walk in this journey of life, be our rock and fortress. Show us favor and guide us in our entire affairs. Even in the midst of a storm, let your hand hold us firm to yourself. Preserve us in our going out and our coming in.

All powerful and merciful Father, you are the God of justice, love, and peace. You rule over all the nations of the earth. Power and might are in your hands, and no one can withstand you. We present our country, Nigeria, before you. We pray and thank you, for you are the source of all we have and are. We are sorry for all the sins we have committed and for the good deeds we have failed to do. In your loving forgiveness, keep us safe from the punishment you deserve. Lord, we are weighed down not only by uncertainties, but also by moral, economic, and political problems. Listen to the cries of your people who confidently turn to you. God of infinite goodness, our strength in adversity, our health in weakness, our comfort in sorrow, be merciful to us, your people. Spare this nation, Nigeria, from chaos, anarchy, and doom. Bless us with your kingdom of justice, love, and peace. We are

0: and they are from Eastern Binoculars Radio Uromi. First, the headlines. Windstorm wreaks havoc in Uromi, leaves trail of destruction. Group leads cleanup drive to curb plastic pollution in Edo. Senate blames rising insecurity on indiscipline. I am Judy Chinenye. Now the news in details. Residents of Uromi were thrown into panic on Friday as a powerful windstorm swept through parts of the community, destroying homes, business premises, and other property. Eyewitnesses said the storm occurred shortly after a brief rainfall and was accompanied by strong gusts of wind that uprooted temporary business structures and ripped off rooftops in several parts of the town. Some residents were forced to seek shelter as the wind intensified. Although no casualty has been officially reported as of the time of filing this report, some buildings sustained varying degrees of damage, while affected residents have begun repairs, with many already seeking the services of carpenters to replace damaged roofs. Reacting to the incident, Mr. Godde Okodua told our reporter that it was normal for winds to accompany rainfall. However, he attributed some of the damage recorded during the storm to the poor quality of roofing materials and workmanship. According to him, stronger and more durable timber species were readily available in the past, unlike today when quality wood has become increasingly scarce. Mr. Okodua advised residents and property owners to prioritize the use of quality building materials and skilled artisans when constructing or renovating their homes in order to minimize damage during future storms. The report.
1: Mecha Igodi Okodua. Onaho. Naoho. You know, there, I got a merero. I don't want a boo boom. So, I'm a Yahoo who is them that one. Oh, my so who's.

0: fi gbe ne ena o mewa ha me ge we mi muwa ni kapita me igo kigan e emi kigan ai po are po mi go lo muwa akai ge la lo di la te te kho kho o ka ro mi buwa buwa ye mi e mi no no ja ri o ha me so ba re pa o re ka ro buwa ni na de mi ni kapita na re kho wa ne kapita jo ga ade na na me we ro go me
1: In separate news, to align with the United Nations Sustainable Development GCI agreed on a one-day cleaning initiative to rid Edo State of refuse, especially plastic. The cleaning exercise held on monthly sanitation day in the state started from the third junction to Ramat Park with the primary aim of combating the dirty of the Ikpoba River and its environment in Benin City. Speaking of the initiative in a statement on Thursday, President GCI Edo Bruns Akin Elohosa said the cleaning was successful due to the dedication and collaborative efforts of volunteers, stakeholders, environmental advocates, community members, and other partner organizations. We'll take a short break now. Still to come, Senate blames rising insecurity on discipline. Please stay tuned.
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1: Welcome back. If you're just tuning in, this is Sound Binoculars News on the Hour. Before now, I informed you that windstorm wreaks havoc in Uromi, leaves trail of destruction. Group leads cleanup drive to curb plastic pollution in Edo. Now the rest of the news. The Senate has linked rising insecurity in the country to a growing culture of indiscipline while calling on the National Orientation Agency, NOA, to intensify value restoration efforts within the citizenry. The resolution followed the adoption of a motion entitled The Growing Menace of Indiscipline in Nigerian Society, sponsored by Dahong Mwadikong, Senator representing Plateau North. The lawmakers expressed concern over what they described as increasing manifestation of indiscipline across different sectors, including traffic violations, public disorder, vandalism, workplace misconduct, political intolerance, disregard for lawful authority, protocol breaches at public functions, and the reckless use of social media. To wrap up the news, a quick recap of the headlines again. Windstorm wreaks havoc in Uromi, leaves trail of destruction. Group leads cleanup drive to curb plastic pollution in Edo. Senate blames rising insecurity on indiscipline. This is all of it today on News on the Hour. Thank you for listening. I am Judy Chinenye, saying, have a
3: lovely day. Even known a mere Odoria is so, we Uromi. Anyway, honorable. Look, so, a kid that worry, won't you ever evoke a door better than major Jaida Jaku Jaku? Draji, Lomi, Alabani, the Major, Nanoziva. Honorable, is in it. A kid that worry, Mama Tai, gay, a guy for a woman, you know, gay, a K. Avalu no seno, the arbore how he. In it bewonderable, selling mara in a wonderable, even a choricy or selling. Oh, eh, eh. I'm an okiro now that fee avancade. I am in on a mere or see, even it more ravages over Uromi. I tell you how I wipe, sir, even no serro no sooner

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1: All right, ladies and gentlemen, my name is MC Alamano, known as Enjoyment Landlord. I'm speaking right now. 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
2: Welcome to Sports Daily from Esan Banacola Radio. I am Big Billy. First from the local sport, the Nigerian Boxing Federation is placing its hope on a new generation of fighters to deliver at the 2026 Commonwealth Games in Glasgow, following a surge in global recognition that has seen Nigerian boxers break into the World Boxing Council ranking across multiple weight divisions. In a separate news, the Democratic Republic of Congo has criticized the cancellation of its scheduled friendly match against Chile over concern linked to the Ebola outbreak in African country. The match was due to play on June 9 in Spain, but local authorities called it off on public health grounds. In another development, President of Real Madrid, Florentino Perez, has vowed to sanction the biggest transfer fee in Real Madrid's history if he's re-elected.
3: A whisper turns into a vow. Day 6 weeks.
4: Nice. Igbos have given a lot to Lagos economy. Rapper Igbos. Fela engaged Jarvis, hints at wedding amid pregnancy rumors. I am Judy Chinenye. Now the entertainment news in details. Rapper Igbos has emphasized episode of the Outside the Box podcast, the Aye Podcast Corona used the Igbos in Lagos as a case study of non-indigenous residents' contribution to development. Igbos noted that the Igbos have contributed significantly to the Lagos economy despite not being indigenous of the state. He said it is regrettably that Nigerians are still struggling with tribalism and religious bigotry after decades of coexisting as a country. In separate news, popular Nigerian streamer Fela has engaged his lover Jarvis amid pregnancy rumors. The engagement took place in Ghana on Wednesday night. Sharing a video of the marriage proposal on Instagram on Thursday, Fela hinted at plans for their wedding. It was reported that this comes a few weeks after Fela hinted that my baby with Jarvis is coming soon. A video of Jarvis undergoing an ultrasound surfaced on social media last month. To wrap up the entertainment news, the headlines again. Igbos have given a lot to

Lagos economy. Rapper Iblis. Fella engaged Jarvis. Hint at wedding amid pregnancy rumors. This is all of it today on Entertainment News. Thank you for listening. I am Judy Chinenye. Have a nice day.

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3: It's Esan Binoculars Radio and his business news, the headlines. Oil prices drop as Middle East tensions ease. Energy debt repayments exceeds budget allocation by nearly 2 trillion naira. I am Edna Fowers with the business news in details. Oil prices fell by about $3 on Thursday as investors bet on a possible easing of tensions in the Middle East following hopes of a wider ceasefire deal that could eventually lead to the reopening of the Strait of Hormuz. According to Reuters, the decline came after Israel and Lebanon said they had agreed to implement a ceasefire, a development that raised expectations of possible diplomatic progress involving Washington and Tehran. Still on business news, in another development, federal government debt repayment exceeded the 2025 amended budget allocation by 1.90 trillion naira in the first 9 months of the year. Fresh data from the Budget Office of the Federation showed the 2023 third quarter budget implementation report showed that total debt-related payments, including domestic debts, foreign debts, and sinking fund, rose to 12.63 trillion naira between January and September compared with the projected budget provision of 10.74 trillion naira. This represents an overrun of 1.90 trillion naira or 17.65%. This is all I have for you from business news from Eastern Binoculars Radio. I am Edna Foss. Thank you for listening. Have yourself a lovely day.
4: Welcome to News Across the Globe on Eastern Binoculars Radio. First, the headlines. Norway Crown Princess put on wait list for lung transplant. Russia preparing new massive strike against Ukraine. Zelensky. My name is Joseph Osamu Igwari, and I'm the news in details. Norway Crown Princess Mette Marit, who suffers from an incurable lung disease, has been placed on a waiting list for a lung transplant, ushering in a period of great uncertainty regarding her health. Mette Marit, 52 years old, was diagnosed in 2018 with a rare form of pulmonary fibrosis that caused breathing difficulties, which has repeatedly forced her to take sick leave or scale back her official duties. Her condition has deteriorated significantly over the past 6 months. Her home, a lung specialist at the Oslo University Hospital, told a press conference Friday afternoon. In a separate update, Ukraine's President Volodymyr Zelensky said Friday that Russia was preparing a massive new strike on the country and called on the population to take action to protect themselves. Kyiv was hit particularly hard last weekend by a huge Russia bombardment attack, one of the latest since the Kremlin full-scale invasion in 2022. Moscow had warned foreign diplomats to leave Kyiv, threatening to escalate attack as it seeks revenge for a Ukraine strike in a dormitory and a vocational high school in the Russia-occupied Luhansk region, which Moscow say left 21 people dead. To wrap up, news across the globe, the headlines again. Norway Crown Princess put on waiting list for lung transplant. Russia preparing new massive strike against Ukraine. Zelensky. I am Joseph Osamu Igwari. Thank you for listening. Have a great day. Welcome to the religious news segment on Eastern Binoculars Radio. First, the headlines. Pope Leo calls German student to a God-centered life. Pope Leo sent blessings to Poland's One Heart, One Spirit concert. My name is Joseph Osamu Igwari, and now the religious news in details. I quote, as all of you follow Christ, the only Lord and Master of life, you represent Catholic values in society, not as those who carry partisan flags. Fire, burn, one voice, one dream, cartel were no longer for the first time outside of Germany. Meanwhile, more than 20,000 people gathered in Zeso on June 4th for the 24th One Heart, One Spirit concert. Held this year on the solemnity of the Most Holy Body and Blood of Christ, the event became a space for communal prayer, worship, and public witness to the faith. And this band also received the apostolic blessing of Pope Leo XIV. The papal message was conveyed to the concert host and the participants.

0: Alive Chapel joyfully invites you to the consecration and enthronement of our bishop-elect, Rev. Dr. I.R. Briggs, to the office of a bishop.
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1: Social media feels like the world's wild west, Hada. The good, the bad, and the malicious. 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
4: 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Big Billy will be right back after this quick break.

All right, I welcome you back from that break. And if you are just joining in, this is Sport With You with Deep Billy right here in the building. Starting from the local sport, the badminton. The position permanently after engaging acting coaches for the senior national team and ad hoc coaches for other national assignments. Available positions include head coach, assistant coach 1, assistant coach 2 for the senior national team, junior national team, and para badminton team. In a nationwide call for applications, the federation said is seeking dynamic, experienced, and result-oriented coaches to drive the development of badminton across all levels and strengthen Nigeria's competitiveness on the global stage. To be eligible, applicants must possess a coaching certification recognized by Badminton World Federation, the Badminton Confederation of Africa, or a higher qualification. Candidates must also have pro experience representing Nigeria or a state at national competition with coaching experience at either level considered an added advantage, the federation said in a statement. Other requirements include computer literacy, strong communication,

Technical skills, athletic ability, planning competence, flexibility, and adherence to professional ethics. Applicants must not be older than 55 years at the time of application. According to the Federation, successful candidates will play a critical role in talent discovery, player development, competition preparation, and overall team management. The coaches will be responsible for designing and implementing training programs, improving players' technical and technical abilities, conducting performance analysis, and preparing athletes for local and international competition. BFA noted, beyond technical expertise, national coaches are expected to serve as mentors, disciplinary role models, and planner who will contribute to building resilience, confidence, and professionalism among athletes. The Federation also emphasized responsibility relating to safety, ethics administration, and development of coaches, including maintaining a conducive training environment, promoting sportsmanship, keeping accurate performance record, and supporting the growth of upcoming coaches. In another info, Nigerian striker Ako Adams has praised the transformation of the Super Eagles under coach Eric Chen, saying the team is gradually developing a clear identity built around intensity, aggression, and confidence on the ball. Adams made the remark while speaking during the Super Eagles stay in Poland ahead of their international friendly engagement as Nigeria continued their rebuild under the Franco Milan technician. The Sevilla forward has become one of the key beneficiaries of Eric Chen's tenure, having made his new national debut under the coach during a 2026 FIFA World Cup qualifier against Lesotho last year. The striker announced himself in style by scoring on his debut in Nigeria 2-1 victory and has since established himself as a regular member on the squad. Adams further enhanced his reputation at the 2025 Africa Cup of Nations in Morocco, where he contributed 2 goals and 2 assists to Nigerian campaign. He has now registered 5 goals and 2 assists in 14 appearances for the Super Eagles. Reflecting on the team's progress under Chen, the 25-year-old said the players have embraced the coach philosophy and are committed to maintaining the team's identity regardless of the opposition. We have tried since the head coach came to build an identity around our strength. We play with a lot of intensity, we try to be as aggressive as possible, and also we try to play well with the ball, Adams told correspondents. Take chances when you have time. Like every other game, we are going to play the same way, keep our DNA and try to get a good result, he added. At club level, Adams also enjoyed a productive campaign with Sevilla, scoring 10 goals and providing 3 assists in 32 appearances, as the Spanish side successfully avoided relegation from La Liga. For that info, I shall quickly observe a break, and when I'm back, I'll be giving you more info on the program. Please stay tuned to your radio set, don't touch the dial. Big Billy will be right back after this break.

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1: Quarantine traditions FIFA World Cup at the tournament's opening ceremony in Mexico City. The pair will take to the stage on June 11th ahead of the opening match between Mexico and South Africa, performing Die Die, the tournament official item. As reported by BBC Sport on Friday, Die Die is a celebration of football power to unite people across cultures and continents, FIFA said in a statement announcing the performance. The title of the song, an Italian phrase meaning let's go or come on, is expected to be one of the centerpiece of the opening ceremony. Colombian reggaeton star Jay Bevelin and South Africa songwriter Tyla will also perform during the show, which kick off the month-long tournament. We wanted a song that captured the energy, passion and global spirit of the FIFA World Cup, FIFA added. Shakira and Burna Boy bring together two of the world's most influential music voices. The opening ceremony in Mexico is one of three planned across the tournament's host nations. In Canada, Michael Babu and Alice Morissette will headline celebration before Canada opening match against Botswana. Meanwhile, American pop star Katy Perry and rapper Future will perform before the United States face Paraguay at Los Angeles. Shakira returned to the World Cup stage, continuing her long association with football biggest tournament following the success of previous World Cup song, including Waka Waka, This Is Time for Africa, in 2010. And lastly, on Asian Binoculars Radio Sports Review today, Barcelona forward Lamine Yamal has been named La Liga Player of the Season for the 2025-26 campaign, following his key role in the club title-winning season. The club announced the award on Friday, describing it as another award for the talent of Lamine Yamal.

The 18-year-old enjoyer, a standout campaign under coach Hansi Flick, scoring 16 league goals and providing 11 assists as Barcelona secured the Spanish top flight title. The La Masia forward, La Liga announced the award after a season in which Yamal emerged as one of the competition most influential player, helping Barcelona retain domestic supremacy. The Spanish international recorded his highest goal scoring league season to date and finished as the joint winner of the Ligaria Trophy alongside teammates Ferran Torres. Yamal's performances also helped Barcelona sweep major individual honor, with Flick winning the coach of the season and goalkeeper John Gracia claiming the save of the season prize. The award makes Yamal the second consecutive Barcelona player to be named La Liga Player of the Season after Rafinha won the prize last year. Widely regarded as one of

brightest young talent, Yaman was a constant attacking threat throughout the campaign, combining goals, assists, and dribbling ability to play a central role in Barcelona's success. And with that info, I have come to the close of this Binoculars Radio Sport Review today, and I hope you enjoyed every bit of it. Please stay glued to your radio set and don't touch the dial. Big Billy is saying, do have a lovely day and happy Saturday to you all.

0: message from Dr. Ailoyanibilo Healing Home. 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
1: With this plan, government go pay for your health care. And now for people where they vulnerable, mama will not get income, papa where they also small, old people, poor pregnant women, disabled and picking them under 5 years. Good health, not before only those where get money, with Edo eat every Edo life matter.
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0: My fellow Nigeria country people, respect to Ali. To Ali for now, for hearing from us on this time, Banaculas Radio, gone, like no other station, my listeners out there. In fact, you people are wonderful, make no worry. Because everywhere they well, everywhere good, everywhere nice, everywhere is a bubble, in fact, everywhere is true. Munaboy Mora is a dig bad because we get plenty of it to dish out from this gist place. This is a tough matter program on the call, my people. Unando. I remember I first saw the television if you call me Mr. T. I said that the carry matter come from old school level, carry call new school level, based on old things have passed away. And I went to become new school level update with the play for Abodo Country, Nigeria and beyond. Therefore, for this game changer program, I was up to about where if you took mount for this Unado program, that'd be 00519181839. My record was up to by again for clarity sake. 00519181839, and then if you bring previous, reach out to us. So we gotta talk it out as you are there, the reason we see the play. Tomorrow is much time, we'll just ride on. What you want to talk again at the update where we say, you know, whether that in a format we can call and say they play for Abodo Country, Nigeria. We don't call no. Concerning bad data, those bad people won't be same, man. They don't want to make any...
1: The revolution starts now!
0: I can't do this for everywhere based on all these bad...

everybody is safe. My people, I beg, mona try. More fight all those things with all body, mostly the government, because not be just individual work, but this one. You understand? Because for those people to do like this, they don't send anybody papa or they don't send nobody for them be say evil, the politician won't be say they're able to talk say then get them for the matter. They see they hold them as victim. They see they hold the follower, which is the masses, as victim. So all this rampant gist to all those matter when just the frequency. So when

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As a remnant, Apostle the Theologian, if you come in, Mr. T, see you same time, same station, Eastern Binoculars Radio tomorrow by the grace of God. Bye for now, my people. Now,

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3: 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This program will feature salvation, healing, deliverance, and lots more. The pastor and anointed minister will go there, evangelist S.O. 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Ministry. You should get Reverend E.F. Ilembo Diaye will be the chief host and district superintendent. Pastor J.O. Otobo is the host for the program. The date now Wednesday 20th to Friday 22nd May 2026 and the time now 4 p.m. daily. The venue AGC Owobu Quarters, Agboya Close off Mary the Queen Road, Uromi, Edo State. Come

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2: Welcome to newspaper headlines from Espel Binoculars Radio Uromi. As usual, I agree with stories from different newspapers. And the first one I have here today is Vanguard Newspapers. And the first headline says, Federal Government to repatriate over 1,000 Nigerians from South Africa. School abduction, UN pushes for violence-free learning environments in Nigeria. Oyo students sit for White Agricultural Science Practice, which held on Thursday, June 5th in darkness. Federal Government vows to crush kidnappers, rescue pupils in Oyo and Bono. Omahi, Tinubu will defeat insecurity. For the Vanguard newspapers, NDC begins reconciliation and defense primaries. Game on. Trump set to attend game 3 of NBA final in New York. Gunman abducts cleric's 9-year-old son in Ondo. Obi, Atiku are office seekers, not opposition leaders. Baba Ahmed. 2027, only Jonathan can speak on his political future. Ex-president camp. The last headline says, Bauchi farmers held cash, claim 7 lives. So the next newspaper I have here today, which is Daily Post newspapers, and the first headline says, game with Nigeria very important. Portugal players Ruben Dias and Josta. Insecurity, take back your country, Peter Obi tells Nigerian youths. Anambra government arrests 8 alleged fake pastors for violating state laws. Uniport gets new vice chancellor. What are the Daily Post newspapers? U.S. Senate approves $70 billion for Trump's immigration enforcement agenda. Bandits abduct pastor's son, destroy buildings in Ondo community. Primaries, Rep. Jeremiah Umaru drums APC, cites credibility concerns. Some Nigerians have turned insecurity into commercial venture. PDP chieftain. Igbos have given a lot to Lagos economy. Rapper Iblis. What's on the Daily Post newspapers? Taraba communities suffer hardship as major bridges collapses after Dempo. NLC writes Tinubu over industrial crisis at low.

0: transition.
1: They told us we're the future of tomorrow, but tomorrow never came. Our fathers are tired, expired, while they steal, loot, mismanage, mortgage our dreams.